Patty Loveless on Retro Country USA. I'm Big Steve, and the year was 1990, and Travis Tritt had his very first hit, and if I may say so, the most epic mullet of the year as well. Here's Travis with Help Me Hold On.

0: playing back the biggest hits of 1990 this weekend here on Retro Country USA. I'm your host, Big Steve Kelly from the Kelly Ranch Studios, and I've got a whole bunch more great hits coming up.
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11: Tonight, clouds, rain, and drizzle, and lows near 57. A morning shower in the area tomorrow. Otherwise, a cloudy day, the high Monday at 67. Mainly clear skies on Monday night, low 58. And then cloudy for us on Tuesday with a high at 73. It'll be cloudy again on Wednesday, high Wednesday afternoon at 74. AccuWeather anytime at WILQ.com. I'm Steve Williams.

16 a gallon. How does that sound to you today? Wow. I'm Big Steve, and while we can't get those prices back, at least not no time soon, we can still get that great music from 1990, like this one from Reba.

Country USA. I'm your host, Big Steve Kelly, looking back at 1990 this weekend, and Lori Morgan warmed up her winter back in February of that year with this hit, written by Beth Nielsen Chapman. Five.

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from Alan Jackson. I'm your weekly host, Big Steve Kelly, and did you know that 1990 was the year the Hubble Space Telescope was launched? It's been up there that long. True story. Now, personally, I think they were just trying to find a wide spot on the road somewhere without a Dollar General store. Anyway, 1990 also saw Dolly Parton back on top with this duet with Ricky Van Shelton, Those Rockin' Years.

0: twice at number one for Randy Travis back in 1990 here on Retro Country USA. I'm Big Steve, and on the way next, a Retro Country mile of music filled with more great hits from 1990, including one from the artist who sold over 170 million albums. And if that sounds like a lot, well, it is. But the top-selling artist of all time has sold over double that amount. Find out who that is next.
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on Retro Country USA, and yes, he's sold over 170 million albums, but at number one on the all-time best-selling list, who do you think? The Beatles, of course, with sales of nearly 300 million albums. I'm Big Steve Kelly, and 1990 was very good to this young lady, Holly Dunn, when she hit number one with You Really Had Me Going.

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That song right there won the Judds a Grammy back in 1990. Love Can Build a Bridge here on Retro Country USA. I'm your weekly host, Big Steve Kelly. And when your very first single goes straight to number one, it's a pretty good sign. And it sure was for Joe Dippy when Home went right.

That song was the CMA single of the year back in 1990, When I Call Your Name from Vince Gill. I'm Big Steve, and in 1990, Alan Jackson had yet to score his first number one song. He released three singles in that year, 1990, two of which stalled out at number three. And the third one made it to number two in October. And that song became one of

0: Rocky Headhunters on Retro Country USA. And don't know about you, but I could go for a slaw burger, some fries, and a bottle of ski. I'm Big Steve Kelly, and there's more hits from 1990 coming up next.
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12: WILQ AccuWeather.
13: Tonight, clouds, rain, and drizzle, and lows near 57. A morning shower in the area tomorrow. Otherwise, cloudy day, the high Monday at 67. Mainly clear skies on Monday night, low 58. And then cloudy for us on Tuesday with a high at 73. It'll be cloudy again on Wednesday, high Wednesday afternoon at 74. AccuWeather anytime at WILQ.com. I'm Steve Williams.

Well, there they are, the boys from Fort Payne on Retro Country USA. Big Steve here behind the mic, and she was the daughter of June Carter and the stepdaughter of Johnny Cash. Talking about Carlene Carter, and she brought some rockabilly energy back to country radio in 1990 with this

0: song for Clint Black, Nobody's Home, hit number one. That made him the first artist since Hank Williams to have his first three singles all reach the top spot. Big Steve Kelly here at the Kelly Ranch Studios, and you're listening to Retro Country USA, and we're playing back some of the biggest hits from 1990, and some more coming up, including a big hit from Doug Brooks. Who? You can find out next.
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debut single for Diamond Rio here on Retro Country USA, and that song hit number one, made Diamond Rio the very first country group to hit number one with their first single. Wow. Right out of the box. I bet you thought it was Alabama, too, didn't you? Nope. It was Alabama's fourth single, Tennessee River, that became their first number one song. I'm Big Steve, and Doug Stone's given name is Doug Brooks, but he changed it so as not to be confused with another Brooks, Garth Brooks. Well, here's Doug Brooks with I'd Be Better Off in a Pine Box.

0: 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I'm your weekly host, Big Steve Kelly from the Kelly Ranch Studios. 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
4: WILQ, AccuWeather. Tonight, clouds, rain, and drizzle, and lows near 57. A morning shower in the area tomorrow. Otherwise, cloudy day, the high Monday at 67. Mainly clear skies on Monday night, low 58. And then cloudy for us on Tuesday with a high at 73. It'll be cloudy again on Wednesday, high Wednesday afternoon at 74. AccuWeather anytime at WILQ.com. 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
4: Tonight, clouds, rain, and drizzle, and lows near 57. A morning shower in the area tomorrow. Otherwise, a cloudy day, the high Monday at 67. Mainly clear skies on Monday night, low 58. And then cloudy for us on Tuesday with a high at 73. It'll be cloudy again on Wednesday, high Wednesday afternoon at 74. AccuWeather anytime at WILQ.com. 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
7: Tonight, clouds, rain, and drizzle, and lows near 57. A morning shower in the area tomorrow. Otherwise, a cloudy day. The high Monday at 67. Mainly clear skies on Monday night, low 58. And then cloudy for us on Tuesday with a high at 73. It'll be cloudy again on Wednesday. High Wednesday afternoon at 74. AccuWeather anytime at WILQ.com. 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
9: Clouds, rain, and drizzle for the overnight, low near 57. A morning shower Monday morning, otherwise cloudy. The high Monday at 67. Clear skies for Monday night and lows near 58. It'll be cloudy on Tuesday with a high at 73. Cloudy skies Tuesday evening, low 53. And then cloudy for Wednesday, the high at 74. Looking ahead to Thursday, mostly cloudy, and the high 79. AccuWeather anytime at WILQ.com. 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
0: We are the home of all your country favorites in the Susquehanna Valley since 1972. This is Country 105.1.

Are you rethinking some of your weekend activities? That's Luke Combs, Country 105.1 WILQ. Good evening, Susquehanna Valley. Eric Spencer here with you with the Up All Night Show. Hope your night's going good. Coming up today, we'll be fighting the flu, goldfish crackers, and wash my butt.

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0: Al Langley's choosing Texas here at Country 105.1 WILQ. And you, yeah, you get to choose yuck or yum. The New York Post says a growing number of lactating mothers are transforming their breast milk into sweet treats for their families to ward off the flu. Huh. Breast milk is considered a quote-unquote superfood because of its antibodies, vitamins, micronutrients, and immune preventative components. New moms are reportedly baking milk into cupcakes, pancakes, milkshakes, and other desserts for their kids and husbands. If it's milkshakes, wouldn't it be a bubuccino? A Texas mother of four, Camille Smith, says breast milk cures everything. Does it? And the women are turning it into bodybuilding powder, soap, and other beauty products as well. There you go. For softer skin, I'm just going to use some booby milk. Definitely going to go for a yuck on that. Coming up, Eric Church, Dylan Scott, Tim McGraw, and your AccuWeather forecast.
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Clouds, rain, and drizzle for the overnight. Low near 57. A morning shower Monday morning. Otherwise cloudy. The high Monday at 67. Clear skies for Monday night and lows near 58. It'll be cloudy on Tuesday with a high at 73. Cloudy skies Tuesday evening. Low 53. And then cloudy for Wednesday. The high at 74. Looking ahead to Thursday, mostly cloudy and the high 79. AccuWeather anytime at WILQ.com. I'm Steve Williams.

It's a hell of a view down the street. Yeah, Netflix has announced its preschool and kids slate highlighting by a new Sesame Street film currently in development. Can't wait to see Big Bird on the big screen once again. It's Kylie Pearson, Riley Green here at The Cube.

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0: I'll tell you what hurts the most, the weekend being over. Rascal Flatts, Country 105.1 WILQ. Got a Q-tip for you. 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
6: WILQ AccuWeather.
7: Clouds, rain, and drizzle for the overnight, low near 57. A morning shower Monday morning, otherwise cloudy, the high Monday at 67. Clear skies for Monday night and lows near 58. It'll be cloudy on Tuesday with a high at 73. Cloudy skies Tuesday evening, low 53. And then cloudy for Wednesday, the high at 74. Looking ahead to Thursday, mostly cloudy, and the high 79. AccuWeather anytime at WILQ.com. 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

There's a lot going on down to 171st Bloomsburg Fair. That's underway right now through Saturday. We'll be down there broadcasting live. 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Walt Sons here at Country 105.1 WILQ. Good evening again. Eric Spencer here with you at the Up All Night Show. Hope your night's still going good. Let's think about that brunette now, Tucker Wetmore.

0: Painting you pretty. Hudson Westbrook, Country 105.1 WILQ. The New York Post says eBay sellers are asking thousands of dollars for goldfish crackers that are fused together during manufacturing. Who would have thought money could be made with fused together goldfish crackers? One 6-cracker cluster is listed for $25,000. A search turned up 180 listings. Other sellers are asking $1,500 for 4 joined crackers and $600 for 4 separate pairs. Oh my. Some packaging errors and misshapen crackers are listed for $500. I will say this. I collect a lot of crap. Okay, I got a lot of NASCAR stuff, baseball stuff, football stuff, country music stuff. I never thought about going into the fused together goldfish cracker collection and the money that could be made from it. Sounds like some of this is definitely a lot more worth more than NASCAR stuff and even some baseball cards and stuff. Who would have thought it? Cut up the Eli Young Band, Justin Moore with Priscilla Block, Colin Ray, and your AccuWeather the forecast.
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3: 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Children are best protected in the event of a crash when they are correctly buckled in the right seats for their sizes and ages. Car seats and booster seats have height and weight limits, and children should stay in each seat until they outgrow those limits. The safest place for all children under the age of 13 is the back seat, as airbags are designed for adult passengers in the front seat. 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
4: WILQ AccuWeather. Clouds rain and drizzle for the overnight, low near 57. A morning shower Monday morning, otherwise cloudy, the high Monday at 67. Clear skies for Monday night and lows near 58. It'll be cloudy on Tuesday with a high at 73. Cloudy skies Tuesday evening, low 53. And then cloudy for Wednesday, the high at 74. Looking ahead to Thursday, mostly cloudy and the high 79. AccuWeather anytime at WILQ.com. 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

Smart has joined the cast of The Family Stones, a sequel to the beloved 2005 comedy The Family Stone. Smart will play the love interest of widow patriarch Kelly Stone, played by Craig T. Nelson. Slaney Olson and John Mayer here at theCUBE.

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I know it's late, but I knew you'd pick it up. Nah, I ain't drunk. Okay, maybe I do have a little buzz, but that song came on and I just thought what harm could come from one little call.

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You might be able to sit on your front porch and watch some high school football. Yeah, coming up Friday night, it's the Twin Valleys Talk Radio Network High School Football Game of the Week with Ian Catherine and Bob Woodley. Pre-game starts at 6:30, kickoff at 7 o'clock. It's Meg Maroney now. 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

0: Chris Young, I didn't come here to leave. Country 105.1 WILQ. Me, on the other hand, I came here to give you this Q-tip. 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
5: Clouds, rain, and drizzle for the overnight, low near 57. A morning shower Monday morning, otherwise cloudy, the high Monday at 67. Clear skies for Monday night and lows near 58. It'll be cloudy on Tuesday with a high at 73. Cloudy skies Tuesday evening, low 53. And then cloudy for Wednesday, the high at 74. Looking ahead to Thursday, mostly cloudy and the high 79. AccuWeather anytime at WILQ.com. 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

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Good evening again. Eric Spencer here with you with the Up All Night Show. Hope your night's going good. Hope you had a good weekend as we got Lady A, and it's just a kiss.

0: Sugarland. Stay Country 105.1 WILQ. Well, ladies and gentlemen, boys and girls, we're not going to stick around and stay here. No, no. We're going to put our lab coats and safety goggles and head to the lab now for tonight's stupid surveys and studies. And tonight, it's all about dreams. And I'll tell you this, if you're sleeping right now and having a dream, you're probably not listening to the show. Just saying. A survey by Senior Living reveals that 81% of women and 72% of men achieve their dream of travel and adventure. Other findings, 94% of women and 85% of men achieve their dream of life, love, and marriage. 89% of women and 75% of men achieve their dream of family and parenting. 80% of women and 65% of men achieve their dream of home ownership. And 74% of women and 68% of men achieve their dream of having money. I dream of having money. It just doesn't happen. Do you feel like you fall into any of those categories? Or are you dreaming right now and not listening to me? Because I can see that. Cut up Kate Brown, Alan Jackson, Mark McCollum, and your Acumen of the Forecast.
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4: WILQ AccuWeather.
5: Clouds, rain, and drizzle for the overnight, low near 57. A morning shower Monday morning, otherwise cloudy, the high Monday at 67. Clear skies for Monday night and lows near 58. It'll be cloudy on Tuesday with a high at 73. Cloudy skies Tuesday evening, low 53. And then cloudy for Wednesday, the high at 74. Looking ahead to Thursday, mostly cloudy and the high 79. AccuWeather anytime at WILQ.com. I'm Steve Williams.

0: Here's a woman for you. Netflix has renewed The Beast in Me, originally conceived as a limited series for a second season. Claire Danes will reprise her role as author Aggie Wiggs, with showrunner Howard Gordon also returning for the second season. Still, it's gone now. Think about my girl here, Country 105.1 WILQ.
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Well, you pretty girls and handsome guys out there need to stand up at 7 o'clock this morning for the Pledge of Allegiance from area students. It's with Sean down at Carey's Corner. It's brought to you by National Sporting Companies in Jersey Shore, Williamsport, Allowan State College, for your country 105.1 WILQ. Hey, country girl, why don't you rock my...

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0: Something that's never said about a Monday. What took you so long? Jacob Ackworth, Country 105.1 WILQ. Got another Q-tip for you. 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Discover the wonders of Trends Bars and Caramelicious from Lang's Chocolates on Pine Street in downtown Williamsport. The Muncie Lodge number 299 F&AM is kicking off its fall season with an all-you-can-eat breakfast buffet on Saturday from 8 a.m. till 10:30. 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
1: WILQ, AccuWeather.
2: Clouds, rain, and drizzle for the overnight, low near 57. A morning shower Monday morning, otherwise cloudy, the high Monday at 67. Clear skies for Monday night and lows near 58. It'll be cloudy on Tuesday with a high at 73. Cloudy skies Tuesday evening, low 53. And then cloudy for Wednesday, the high at 74. Looking ahead to Thursday, mostly cloudy and the high 79. AccuWeather anytime at WILQ.com. 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

put your hands up and celebrate National Drink a Beer Day and National Good Neighbor Day. Yeah, this is a golden opportunity to break the ice, build community, and celebrate the incredible value of being a great neighbor by having a beer with them. Hey, good morning. It's Country 105.1 WILQ. Eric Spencer here with you at the Up All Night Show. Hope your morning's off to a good start as we got Luke Combs.

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0: Not a valley high, but a Rocky Mountain low. That's Corey Kent with Coe Wetzel, Country 105.1 WILQ. Well, coming up in just a few hours at 6 a.m., Sean Carey's going to draw a name from all the registrants from this past week with WILQ's Boots Full Loot with the Mifflinburg Variety Store. And someone's going to win this great Boots Package number one, which includes a Generac 3100 pressure washer from Ken Berggren, lots of gift cards, scratch-off tickets, a round of golf, and a whole bunch more, including Legos. I wish I could win the Legos in that. It's a Lego pirate ship. That sounds like fun. And, of course, all that loot inside a pair of Justin boots from the Mifflinburg Variety Store. It's all packaged at a little over $1,200. So if you're registered for this, good luck. Hopefully your name is drawn. But if not, after 6 a.m., Sean's going to start getting you registered for Boots Package number 2. Ooh. For all the details on Boots Full Loot, head to our website at WILQ.com. 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
4: WILQ AccuWeather.
5: Clouds, rain, and drizzle for the overnight, low near 57. A morning shower Monday morning, otherwise cloudy, the high Monday at 67. Clear skies for Monday night and lows near 58. It'll be cloudy on Tuesday with a high at 73. Cloudy skies Tuesday evening, low 53. And then cloudy for Wednesday, the high at 74. Looking ahead to Thursday, mostly cloudy and the high 79. AccuWeather anytime at WILQ.com. 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

0: I'm high on loving this. Seth Meyers and Michael Shoemaker's production company is developing a new half-hour workplace comedy called New Game Room at NBC. It's Jax D now here at the Q.
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You should have been a cowboy. It's Toby Keith here at the Q.

0: And they got the photographic proof of it all. That's what all of his friends say. Luke Bryan, Country 105.1 WILQ. And all my friends say, I got one last Q-tip for you. It's brought to you by the delightfully delicious chocolate-covered Oreos Legs Chocolates on Pine Street in downtown Williamsport. Christ United Four Bells Lutheran Church in Milmont is hosting a lasagna and spaghetti benefit dinner on Saturday from 4 till 7. 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
5: WILQ AccuWeather.
6: Clouds, rain, and drizzle for the overnight, low near 57. A morning shower Monday morning, otherwise cloudy, the high Monday at 67. Clear skies for Monday night and lows near 58. It'll be cloudy on Tuesday with a high at 73. Cloudy skies Tuesday evening, low 53. And then cloudy for Wednesday, the high at 74. Looking ahead to Thursday, mostly cloudy and the high 79. AccuWeather anytime at WILQ.com. 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

Air this morning with Sean down at Carrie's Corner with the Coast to Work Challenge around 7:45 here, Country 105.1 WILQ. Good morning again. Eric Spencer here with you with the Up All Night Show. Hope your morning's still going good. Hanging out with you for one more hour as we got Bailey Zimmerman

0: Just a spoonful of sugar makes the medicine go down. That's Megan Maroney, Country 105.1 WILQ. Well, here's a question for you. Would you eat at a restaurant or cafe named Wash My Butt? Well, India Today says a cafe in Leh, India is going viral because of its name. The restaurant became a tourist attraction after appearing in a Bali film. The eatery, originally known as S.H. Khan Restaurant, was transformed for the movie into Wash My Butt Tea Shop. After the film's success, the owner kept the Wash My Butt name. The green walls remain as well. You know, if it's named Wash My Butt, you think the walls would be brown, but apparently not. The cafe has added portraits of movie stars. The cafe also offers character-inspired costumes and wigs so visitors can recreate the film's looks. A reviewer says the food and tea are just average. Ouch. Not good, not bad, just average and mediocre. I think if I open a restaurant here in Williamsport area, I think I'm going to call it Wash My Butt as well. Cut up Uncle Cracker, Dasha, Tim McGraw, and your AccuWeather forecast.
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6: Clouds, rain, and drizzle for the overnight, low near 57. A morning shower Monday morning, otherwise cloudy, the high Monday at 67. Clear skies for Monday night and lows near 58. It'll be cloudy on Tuesday with a high at 73. Cloudy skies Tuesday evening, low 53. And then cloudy for Wednesday, the high at 74. Looking ahead to Thursday, mostly cloudy and the high 79. AccuWeather anytime at WILQ.com. I'm Steve Williams.

Smile. This might make you smile. TV creator Ryan Murphy revealed that he has finished a script for the potential Glee reboot, and he has contacted roughly about 10 of the original cast members who are very enthusiastic about the idea. Ooh. It's Blake Shelton now here at Q. Hey.

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Yeah, runs through Friday. 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Jeez.

0: on country variety. 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

0: Chase Matthew holding it down here. Country 105.1 WILQ. That's what I've been doing for the last couple of hours. Now it's time for Sean to come in down at Carrie's Corner to hold it down here in the Q studio. But don't worry, I'll be back here later today or tonight, depending on how you look at it here. Country 105.1 WILQ. You. Yeah, you out there. Have a good morning and have a great day. 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
6: WILQ. Overcast and damp this morning with spotty drizzle. It will remain mostly cloudy this afternoon, the high 66. Partly to mostly cloudy tonight, low 57. Clouds breaking for some afternoon sun tomorrow, the high 71. For Wednesday, intervals of clouds and sun and a bit warmer in the afternoon, high 76. Quite warm Thursday with clouds and sun, high 81. Friday, rather cloudy and not as warm with a couple of showers, the high 73. AccuWeather anytime at WILQ.com. I'm meteorologist Joe Lundberg.
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6: Good morning. Here's your exclusive Susquehanna Valley farm forecast as our nor'easter begins to slowly roll away from the Jersey Shore today. We will begin the process of drying out, but it will be a slow one with some leftover drizzle this morning and lots of clouds this afternoon into tonight, even into tomorrow morning. But it will turn warmer with some sun for the heart of the work week before the next cold front arrives on Friday, with it a chance of showers. The details of the forecast: cloudy and damp this morning with spotty drizzle and patchy fog. It'll remain rather cloudy this afternoon. Today's high 66. Partly to mostly cloudy tonight, though 57. Clouds will break for some sun later tomorrow, high 71. On Wednesday, intervals of clouds and sun and warm in the afternoon, high 76. Quite warm Thursday with a mix of sun and clouds, high 81. Friday, rather cloudy and not as warm with a couple of showers, high 73. We will see little or no sun today, 2 to 4 hours of sun later tomorrow, and 4 to 6 hours of sunshine Wednesday. Look for a moderate to heavy dew tonight and a heavy dew tomorrow night. The average relative humidity, 80% today, 90% tonight, 75% tomorrow, and again Wednesday. Winds north to northwest at 7 to 14 miles per hour today. Northwest winds at 4 to 8 miles per hour tonight. North to northwest winds at 5 to 10 miles per hour tomorrow. Winds becoming south at 5 to 10 miles per hour on Wednesday. Drying will be poor today and fair tomorrow and Wednesday. It'll be 2 to 3 hours of rain today, mainly this morning. Rainfall amounts a couple hundredths of an inch. There will be no rain tonight through Wednesday. AccuWeather anytime at WILQ.com. I'm meteorologist Joe Lundberg.
7: Joe, thanks, and welcome back in from the weekend. Good morning, 524, and the final Monday of September. Monday, September 28th. Got a cloudy start here in Williamsport, and we'll have our sunrise this morning at 7:01 and going down at 6:54. We are cloudy and 59 with Luke Bryan on your Boots Full of Loot station.

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2: Good morning. Here's your exclusive Susquehanna Valley Farm forecast as our nor'easter begins to slowly roll away from the Jersey Shore today. We will begin the process of drying out, but it will be a slow one with some leftover drizzle this morning and lots of clouds this afternoon into tonight, even into tomorrow morning. But it will turn warmer with some sun for the heart of the work week before the next cold front arrives on Friday, with it a chance of showers. The details of the forecast: cloudy and damp this morning with spotty drizzle and patchy fog. It'll remain rather cloudy this afternoon, today's high 66. Partly to mostly cloudy tonight, though 57. Clouds will break for some sun later tomorrow, high 71. On Wednesday, intervals of clouds and sun and warm in the afternoon, high 76. Quite warm Thursday with a mix of sun and clouds, high 81. Friday, rather cloudy and not as warm with a couple of showers, high 73. We will see little or no sun today, 2 to 4 hours of sun later tomorrow, and 4 to 6 hours of sunshine Wednesday. Look for a moderate to heavy dew tonight and a heavy dew tomorrow night. The average relative humidity, 80% today, 90% tonight, 75% tomorrow, and again Wednesday. Winds north to northwest at 7 to 14 miles per hour today. Northwest winds at 4 to 8 miles per hour tonight. North to northwest winds at 5 to 10 miles per hour tomorrow. Winds becoming south at 5 to 10 miles per hour on Wednesday. Drying will be poor today and fair tomorrow and Wednesday. It'll be 2 to 3 hours of rain today, mainly this morning. Rainfall amounts a couple hundredths of an inch. There will be no rain tonight through Wednesday. AccuWeather anytime at WILQ.com. I'm meteorologist Joe Lundberg.
3: Good morning, 5:43, a mostly cloudy start here in Williamsport after a drippy day yesterday. 58 now, we've got our sunrise this morning just after 7 and going down tonight before 7 at 6:54 at Carey's Corner from your Boots Full of Loot station, about 15 minutes away from announcing our Boots Week #1 winner with the Mifflinburg Variety Store.

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9: Good morning.
8: Morning.
9: Happy Monday.
8: Happy Monday. Going to make someone happy here now because we got boots package number one to give out before we get our qualifying underway for boots package number two. Yes, you're applauding.
9: Yes.
8: You're already applauding ahead of
9: the
8: time.
9: Ahead of time,
8: who has won boots package number one?
9: I'm applauding the idea of winning. I love it.
8: You're like, oh, I wish I was eligible.
9: I do. Yeah. I need some boots.
8: That's right. 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

0: course, a couple of movie passes from the District Cinema at Lycoming Valley, $100 Pocono Raceway gift card, $50 Tony's Deli gift card, $25 Hoopla's play card, $50 cash from Whitehorse Graphics, plus a Lego pirate ship set and a pair of Justin boots from the Mifflinburg Variety Store. 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
1: Wow.
0: And yeah, and congratulations to Wade Workman of Rocktown.
1: Woo.
0: Way to go, Wade. 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Now keep in mind, if you try to get through, just keep on trying, all right? 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
1: Okay.
0: All right. Away we go. What do we got in the news?
1: Well, Sean, a former Union County DA is facing felony charges over sending explicit photos to a minor, and a local man is featured on the season premiere of Shark Tank this week. We'll check that, plus WILQ Sports coming up after Fox News at Carrie's Corner.
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10: News. I'm Deborah Valentine. A nor'easter continues to weaken as it crawls up the East Coast into New England. Fox's Christina Coleman.
11: Some of the hardest hit places were in New Jersey and Massachusetts. Water levels in Atlantic City, New Jersey surged to their highest point since Superstorm Sandy on Saturday, prompting evacuations and rescues.
10: Tens of thousands are without power. One man was killed by a felled tree in Brooklyn, New York. Towson University in Maryland is no longer under a shelter-in-place order. It was put in place after a nearby shooting injured one man. Baltimore County Police spokesperson Detective Trey Corbin addresses possible connections between the victim and the university.
12: This individual is not in any way related to Towson University, and we do not believe that this shooting is related to anything in reference to Towson University.
10: No charges have been announced. 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
1: It's 6:03 and 58 degrees. I'm Freddie Hammer with this WILQ News Update. A Lewisburg man who served as a Union County Assistant District Attorney and previously worked as a federal prosecutor is facing felony charges involving a minor. The Daily Item reports 75-year-old Wayne Samuelson was arrested Friday after state police say he allegedly sent explicit photos to a 14-year-old Northumberland County girl. Samuelson was arraigned and jailed on $150,000 cash bail. According to the Daily Item, his position with the Union County District Attorney's Office has since been terminated. A Mifflinburg woman faces charges after police say she threatened a teenager with a handgun and left three children alone in an unsafe apartment. Police say 32-year-old Stardashia Gerald threatened a 17-year-old during a September 21st argument. Officers later found three children alone in her Chestnut Street home. The Standard Journal says Children and Youth Services deemed the home unsafe. Gerald faces three felony child endangerment counts and several misdemeanors. She was released on $10,000 bail. Lycoming County voters have a streamlined option for casting mail ballots before Election Day. A new state toolkit allows eligible voters to apply for, receive, complete, and return a mail ballot in one visit to the county elections office once ballots are available. The deadline for an on-demand mail voting is October 27th. Mail ballots must be received by 8 p.m. Election Day, with more information at pa.gov/vote. And a Lycoming County native will appear on the season premiere of ABC's Shark Tank Wednesday night. Hughesville High School graduate Kevin Langdon will pitch Ball 2, an AI-powered foam ball that uses sensors and Bluetooth to create interactive games through an app. Langdon says the goal is to get kids moving and playing together. The premiere airs Wednesday at 9 p.m. on ABC. And checking Sports Q. NASCAR yesterday, Kyle Larson dominated Sunday at Kansas Speedway, leading 235 laps and passing Chase Briscoe with seven to go for the win. Austin Cindric was second, Denny Hamlin third, Chase Briscoe fourth, and Ryan Blaney rounded out the top five.
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14: Overcast and damp this morning with patchy fog and spotty drizzle. It'll remain rather cloudy this afternoon. Today's high 66. Partly to mostly cloudy tonight, though 57. Clouds will give way to some sun later tomorrow, the high 71. On Wednesday, intervals of clouds and sunshine with a warm afternoon, the high 76. Thursday, quite warm with times of sun and clouds, high 81. For Friday, mostly cloudy and cooler with a couple of showers, high 73. AccuWeather anytime at WILQ.com. I'm meteorologist Joe Lundberg.
15: 6:06, good morning. Mostly cloudy, 58 here in Williamsport at Carey's Corner on a back-to-work, back-to-school Monday.
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0: Trey, 105.1 WILQ, also available at 105.5 in and around Muncie with all your country favorites. There's Jelly, Sean, and 614. And our back-to-work, back-to-school Monday AccuWeather. We're damp this morning. Rain for a little bit. Could be some spotty light drizzle and then mostly cloudy for the rest of the day. And 66. We're now at 57 here at WILQ. If you just woke up this morning, you weren't with us at 6 a.m. You missed the drawing for boots package number one, WILQ's Boots Full of Loot with the Mifflinburg Variety Store. Congratulations to Wade Workman of Rocktown. Wade grabbed Boots package number one, valued at just over $1,200. Now off we go to boots package number two. We'll get our first two qualifiers before 7 a.m. And what is in there? A steel BE200 backpack blower from Joe's Equipment, $50 gift card from Mazzetto's, $50 worth of scratch-offs from At Your Convenience, a round of golf for you and three of your friends, and cart with White Deer Golf Course, a couple of movie passes from the District Cinema in Lycoming Valley, $100 Pocono Raceway gift card, $50 Tony's Deli gift card, $25 play card from Hoopla's, family four-pack of passes for Reptiland, $50 cash from White Horse Graphics, and a pair of Durango boots from the Mifflinburg Variety Store with a total value of $1,132. We'll announce that winner next Monday morning, 6 a.m. here at WILQ. So if you want to get in on that, be listening for that cue to call. Be one of our first two finalists before 7 a.m. for boots package number two, and we'll also register you for the grand prize with Quality Air Mechanical. Look up all the information at WILQ.com. Monday, September 28th, as we hit the rewind button for the Cary Chronicles. It's the 271st day of the year, 94 to go till 2027. Today's National Good Neighbor Day, also National Strawberry Cream Pie Day, National Suns Day, and National Drink Beer Day. 33 days left until Halloween, 59 days left until Thanksgiving, and 88 to the gate, 88 days left until Christmas. On this date in 551 BC, Confucius was born. 1892, the first ever night football game was played between Mansfield University and Wyoming Seminary. 1928, Chicago White Sox players were indicted for fixing the 1919 World Series in the Black Sox scandal. 1991, jazz musician Miles Davis passing away at the age of 65. And 21 years ago today, 2005, the United States Treasury introduced a new $10 bill. It featured splashes of red, yellow, and orange on the bill. Celebrity birthdays today. Comedian and actress Janine Garofalo is 62. Actress Hilary Duff, remember her from her days in the Disney Channel with Lizzie McGuire and agent Cody Banks. She's 39. Actress Naomi Watts, 58. And actress Mira Sorvino is 59. On this day, Monday, the final Monday of September, 9/28/26. And that's your Cary Chronicles at 617 at WILQ.
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0: Dan and Shay, Country 105.1 WILQ. Going to come up for air after a very busy weekend around the Susquehanna Valley. Kicked off last Friday night with Nate Smith, part of Preview Day at the 171st Bloomsburg Fair. We also had Outlander in concert Friday night at the Journey Bank Community Arts Center, and a nice crowd for Dwight Yoakam on Saturday night at the Journey Bank CAC. Our very own Ted Bennett and Kelly E had a chance to check out the show. I know we'll hear from them about that later on today. And check out the Dwight Yoakam photos from the Community Arts Center on our Facebook page this morning, WILQ-FM. Give us the like and the thumbs up. We're always on the lookout for new Facebook friends. And a big thanks to everybody who had a chance to stop by yesterday for our live broadcast with Woodlands Bank, downtown Williamsport, for their live broadcast. First ever Community Day celebration downtown with Mark Mack and the Q Rooster. Rain did not dampen the spirits. Great crowd there. Great crowds all around. And hopefully you had some great plans that didn't get rained out over the weekend. We are dealing with a touch more light rain this morning than hopefully the nor'easter will pull on out of here, but at least we're not getting what Jersey got and New York got, right? More details with AccuWeather meteorologist Joe Lundberg, and of course, more of your country favorites, and our first two qualifiers on the way, guaranteed before 7 for Boots Package Number 2 with WILQ's Boots Full of Loot with the Mifflinburg Variety Store. Final Monday of September, we say happy birthday today to Colton Feagles, his 8th birthday in Muncie, DJ Johnson of Lock Haven 7, Mike Cleese, 46, here in Williamsport, and a belated one from over the weekend yesterday, officially becoming a teenager, 13th birthday for James Vogel Lochner of Muncie. So they are now in the running for the birthday anniversary prize pack. We'll fling the dart Friday morning at 9, and we'll find out who gets it, just like Stephen Fisher of Montgomery did last Friday, a.k.a. Q-Tip, after he hit blackjack last Thursday. Hit it big time with our big win with WILQ.
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6: It's 6:31 and 58 degrees. I'm Freddie Hammer with this WILQ News Update. President Trump has rejected Iran's proposal to reopen the Strait of Hormuz, saying Tehran wants a deal because it's losing so badly. A Cole Township man is accused of robbing a disabled man riding a motorized scooter in Shamokin. Police say 25-year-old Paul Delbo followed the victim from the House of Winds on September 7th after the man had won several hundred dollars. Investigators say Delbo assaulted him, pushed him from the scooter, and stole a fanny pack containing the cash. Delbo faces felony robbery and other charges and is being held on $25,000 bail. Commonwealth University of Pennsylvania could lay off up to 175 employees next year across its Lock Haven, Mansfield, and Bloomsburg campuses. The Sun Gazette reports about 75 faculty and 100 staff could be affected. University officials say retirements, resignations, and other savings may reduce that number. The cuts are aimed at addressing a recurring budget deficit, with layoffs expected to take effect July 1st, 2027. State Representative Robert Ledbetter will host his fourth annual Veterans Expo Wednesday at the Bloomsburg Fairgrounds during the fair. Veterans and active or retired military personnel will receive free fair admission with proof of service. A veteran ceremony begins at 10 a.m. at the Free Stage with Pennsylvania Treasurer Stacy Garrity among the special military guests. The expo runs from 11 a.m. to 6 p.m. with information on benefits, care, and other resources. And the Pine Creek Rail Trail has been named Pennsylvania's 2026 Trail of the Year. The 65-mile route through Lycoming and Tioga counties draws more than 44,000 users each year and generates over $5 million in local economic impact. The project received more than $5.5 million in state transportation and conservation funding. And checking Sports Q. NFL from Sunday, the Bills beat the Chargers 24-16. Lions over the Jets 31-24. Chiefs over the Dolphins 24-10. New York Giants beat the Titans 12-7. Steelers over the Bengals 30-27. Commanders beat the Seahawks 33-31. Vikings over the Buccaneers 23-16. And Ravens beat the Cowboys 34-31. 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
8: Good morning. Here's your exclusive Susquehanna Valley farm forecast. As our nor'easter begins to slowly roll away from the Jersey Shore today, we will begin the process of drying out, but it will be a slow one with some leftover drizzle this morning and lots of clouds this afternoon into tonight, even into tomorrow morning. But it will turn warmer with some sun for the heart of the work week before the next cold front arrives on Friday, with it a chance of showers. The details of the forecast: cloudy and damp this morning with spotty drizzle and patchy fog. It'll remain rather cloudy this afternoon. Today's high 66. Partly to mostly cloudy tonight, though 57. Clouds will break for some sun later tomorrow, high 71. On Wednesday, intervals of clouds and sun and warm in the afternoon, high 76. Quite warm Thursday with a mix of sun and clouds, high 81. Friday, rather cloudy and not as warm with a couple of showers, high 73. We will see little or no sun today, 2 to 4 hours of sun later tomorrow, and 4 to 6 hours of sunshine Wednesday. Look for a moderate to heavy dew tonight and a heavy dew tomorrow night. The average relative humidity, 80% today, 90% tonight, 75% tomorrow, and again Wednesday. Winds north to northwest at 7 to 14 miles per hour today. Northwest winds at 4 to 8 miles per hour tonight. North to northwest winds at 5 to 10 miles per hour tomorrow. Winds becoming south at 5 to 10 miles per hour on Wednesday. Drying will be poor today and fair tomorrow and Wednesday. Be 2 to 3 hours of rain today, mainly this morning. Rainfall amounts a couple hundredths of an inch. There will be no rain tonight through Wednesday. AccuWeather anytime at WILQ.com. I'm meteorologist Joe Lundberg.
0: Joe, thanks. We're live at 6:35. Cloudy start here in Williamsport. We've got our sunrise in about a half an hour and the sundown tonight at 6:54. 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

0: morning, WILQ. You are the first qualifier of the week for Boots Package Number 2. Who are you and where are you from?
1: Brittany Reynolds from Muncie.
0: Hi, WILQ. You're caller number 9 for the Boots. What's your name and where are you from?
2: Andrew Bailey from Rockdale.
0: All right, Andrew and Brittany, they're going into the fishbowl. Boots Package Number 2. We'll find out who wins it next Monday morning at 6 for that Steel BE200 backpack blower from Joe's Equipment. $50 gift card from Mazzetto's. $50 worth of scratch-offs from At Your Convenience. 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Brittany and Andrew also qualified for our Boots Full of Loot grand prize drawing on Monday, November the 16th. 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And we enter into these final days of September a little damp this morning, quite wet yesterday. We have some spotty drizzle before that nor'easter officially pushes on out of here. Mostly cloudy for the rest of the day, so kind of a gray day today, and 66. But we will bounce back nicely. Looks like tomorrow, Wednesday, Thursday, we got a three-bagger of nice Wednesday of nice weather. Actually, we could get back into the 80s by Thursday. So how about that to start out October? And we're currently at 56 at Country 105.1 WILQ. We got a pledge coming up at 7. That'll be our next news update, too, with Freddie. Next hour, also, of course, more qualifying for Boots Full of Loot, because we have that cue to call every hour, 6 a.m. to 6 p.m. till all the boots are gone. And also, we've got our Coast to Work Challenge. That's about an hour away. So we'll get three more opportunities this morning, tomorrow, and Wednesday morning for you to get registered for the 400 toward your next set of tires from Coast, which was won by Jack Pepper of Watsontown last month. Got another Red Cross blood drive. That'll be tomorrow in Muncie, Church of the Resurrection at 75 Musser Lane. That runs from 12:30 to 5. O positive, B negative types of blood still in very serious low numbers. So got to boost those supplies up because the national blood shortage emergency continues via the American Red Cross. Go to redcrossblood.org. That's redcrossblood.org, and get your appointment lined up. You'll see the red box in the top right corner of their website. You can type in your zip code and even get a blood drive closer to you as we get into October. And that Q-tip brought to you by Lang's Chocolates. Get your sweet treats 7 days a week. 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Now open till 7, Wednesday through Saturday. We care about the Susquehanna Valley and you at WILQ.
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0: 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Happy birthday today to Colton Feagles. Colton's 8th birthday today. From Muncie, Mike Cleese, 46, in Williamsport. DJ Johnson of Lock Haven, his 7th today. Belated one from over the weekend, James Vogel Lochner of Muncie. James turned 13 over the weekend, and we got an anniversary today. 30th anniversary for Chad and Carol Walters of Watsontown. And our first qualifiers of the week for the birthday anniversary prize pack in that freshly baked cake from Sam's Club, as well as the Pepsi, the Utz, and a fresh box of frosted Kellogg's strawberry Pop-Tarts from Kellanova in Muncie. We'll find out who gets all that when we fling the dart with Freddie Friday morning at 9. Freddie up after Fox News and an encore pledge. Deeper dive into Sports Q. What a crazy weekend of NFL action. The Phillies waited till the last day of the regular season to qualify for the playoffs. They get the Braves in the wild card starting tomorrow at 2 in the ATL. That's in Sports Q. More qualifying for Boots Full of Loot, of course, is because we're just getting started with Boots Package number 2 this week. And hopefully you'll be a winner before 8 a.m. with another round of the Coast to Work Challenge.
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0: News. I'm Deborah Valentine. A terror alert at a British military base used by the U.S. in the Iran conflict.
1: Five men are suspected of explosive and terrorism offenses after a major incident in southwest England. Police were alerted by a farmer who saw three suspicious vans near RAF Fairford, a UK-owned airbase operated by the United States.
0: Fox's Jonathan Savage reporting from London. A shelter-in-place order is lifted for Towson University in Maryland. It followed a nearby shooting which injured one man. Baltimore County Police spokesperson Detective Trey Corbin says the injured person has been taken to a hospital.
2: Notified that an individual and located this individual in the area of Campus Drive. There's an 18-year-old male who sustained a non-life-threatening gunshot wound.
0: No charges have been announced. 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
3: It's 7:02 and 58 degrees. I'm Freddie Hammer with this WILQ News update. A Lewisburg man who served as a Union County Assistant District Attorney and previously worked as a federal prosecutor is facing felony charges involving a minor. The Daily Item reports 75-year-old Wayne Samuelson was arrested Friday after state police say he allegedly sent explicit photos to a 14-year-old Northumberland County girl. Samuelson was arraigned and jailed on $150,000 cash bail. According to the Daily Item, his position with the Union County District Attorney's Office has since been terminated. A Mifflinburg woman faces charges after police say she threatened a teenager with a handgun and left three children alone in an unsafe apartment. Police say 32-year-old Stardasha Gerald threatened the 17-year-old during a September 21st argument. Officers later found three children alone in her Chestnut Street house. The Standard Journal says Children and Youth Services deemed the home unsafe. Gerald faces three felony child endangerment counts and several misdemeanors and was released on $10,000 bail. Lycoming County voters have a streamlined option for casting mail ballots before Election Day. A new state toolkit allows eligible voters to apply for, receive, complete, and return a mail ballot in one visit to the county elections office once ballots are available. The deadline for on-demand mail voting is October 27th. Mail ballots must be received by 8 p.m. Election Day, with more information at pa.gov/vote. And a Lycoming County native will appear on the season premiere of ABC's Shark Tank Wednesday night. Hughesville High School graduate Kevin Langdon will pitch Ball 2, an AI-powered foam ball that uses sensors and Bluetooth to create interactive games through an app. Langdon says the goal is to get kids moving and playing together. The premiere airs Wednesday at 9 p.m. on ABC. And checking SportsQ. In Major League Baseball news, the Phillies are headed back to October baseball, clinching the National League's final wildcard spot in a fifth straight postseason appearance. They won over the Rays 7-3. Nationals beat the Mets 6-4. Dodgers over the Giants 5-1. Pirates beat the Tigers 4-2. And Marlins over the Braves 5-3.
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5: Overcast and damp this morning with patchy fog and spotty drizzle. It'll remain rather cloudy this afternoon. Today's high 66. Partly to mostly cloudy tonight, though 57. Clouds will give way to some sun later tomorrow, the high 71. On Wednesday, intervals of clouds and sunshine with a warm afternoon, the high 76. Thursday, quite warm with times of sun and clouds, high 81. For Friday, mostly cloudy and cooler with a couple of showers, high 73. AccuWeather anytime at WILQ.com. I'm meteorologist Joe Lundberg.
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0: 103-1051 WILQ from his new collection, Silver Sands Marina, that came out right before the weekend. Good morning. We're out of the weekend, and the final days of September is here. Glad you're here as well. Carrie's Corner and Sean back to work, back to school Monday in 7-12. And congratulations to Wade Workman of Rocktown, winner boots package number one with WILQ's Boots Full of Loot with the Mifflinburg Variety Store. We've already started qualifying for boots package number two. Find out what's in there by going to our boots page at WILQ.com. Cue to call every hour, 6 a.m. to 6 p.m. till all the boots are gone. We also got the bonus boots and loot at our participating sign-up locations. We've got them on the website as well. A little damp this morning, and luckily we are on the back end of the nor'easter, but we did get a little soaking rain yesterday. Spotty drizzle left over this morning, then stays gray for the rest of the day. Mostly cloudy, 66, and then should be pretty good for the next few two, three days. Tomorrow, Wednesday, Thursday, and a shot at 80 before the end of the weekend and going into the first weekend of October. And we're sitting at 57, a cloudy start this morning, and a little damp around the edges at WILQ. Checking NFL action from yesterday. The Bills came back to beat the Chargers 24-16, Detroit 31, the Jets 24. The Chiefs 24-10 in Miami. They defeated the Dolphins. Pat Mahomes 246 passing and two touchdowns. And it was an absolute quagmire in the Meadowlands yesterday, and the Giants did need a touchdown. Scored all their points thanks to four field goals as they beat Big Blue, beating the Titans 12-7. Steelers at home yesterday. Aaron Rodgers, 292 yards and three tutties, as the black and gold beat the Bungles 30-27. The Commanders upset the Seahawks 33-31. The Vikings over Tampa Bay 23-16. Tampa Bay losing starting quarterback Baker Mayfield. He dislocated his right thumb on his throwing hand. He's got an MRI scheduled for today. And the Ravens down in Rio. First ever NFL game played in Rio de Janeiro, Brazil. The Ravens with a field goal with no time left on the clock as they beat the Cowboys 34-31. And made Eagles fans happy, that's for sure. Eagles fans hopefully will be happier tonight close to midnight when they take on the Bears in Soldier Field. That's your Monday Night Football matchup at 8:15 on ABC and ESPN. Staying in Philadelphia, the Philadelphia Phillies going back to October baseball. They waited until the 162nd game of the season to qualify for the final wild card spot as they defeated the Tampa Bay Rays 7-3 yesterday in Philly. So now the Phillies are in Atlanta. They will open a best of three wild card against the Braves. And it's a best of three. And those two games will be coming up tomorrow and Wednesday at 2 p.m. on NBC. And game three, if necessary, Thursday at 2, also on NBC. The rest of the wild card slate in baseball tomorrow at 5, the White Sox and the Astros on Peacock. Tomorrow night at 8, Yankees Red Sox on NBC. And then late night tomorrow night at 10 on Peacock, the Cubs at the Padres. Kyle Larson dominated yesterday at Kansas Speedway, led 235 laps. Larson's record-tying fourth Cup victory at Kansas, his second win in three races. The defending champ now holds a 26-point lead in the standings. Kyle Larson, Denny Hamlin, Christopher Bell, Joey Logano, and Ryan Blaney. That's your top five standings in the chase so far. It was Austin Cindric coming in second yesterday in the race in Kansas, followed by Denny Hamlin, Chase Briscoe, and Ryan Blaney. And you're up to date. That sports queue at 7:16. Those are just some of the games people are playing.
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0: WILQ, also available at 105.5 Crystal Clear in the Muncie area. Country songs come on and on and on and on and on. 727. And now underway, the 171st Bloomsburg Fair got off to a great start with Nate Smith last Friday night from the grandstand. Tomorrow night, you've got Colin Ray and Aaron Tippin on stage. And then the fair will wrap up on Saturday night with the truck and tractor pulls. We've got the truck and tractor pulls tickets this morning here at Carrie's Corner. So be listening before 9. Give you a chance to dial in, get your tickets for that for Saturday night. And also, we'll set you up with a couple of gate admission passes as well. And we got more broadcasts later on this week from the Backyard Broadcasting Super Roving Radio along Machinery Row inside gate number 3. So if you see us over there, drop by, say hi, get registered for our prize pack with no purchase necessary. 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Waltz Sons. Happy birthday today to one of our Q listeners in the Northumberland area. Jessica is celebrating today. Colton Fiegel's 8th birthday today in Muncie, plus DJ Johnson in Lock Haven, his 7th, and Mike Cleese, 46, in Williamsport. Belated one from yesterday, 13th birthday for James Vogel Lochner of Muncie, and a happy 30th wedding anniversary for the Walters, Chad and Carol Walters of Watsontown. They're now in the running for the birthday anniversary prize pack. We got the goodies, including the Sam's Club cake, the Pepsi, the Utz, and the Frosted Kellogg's strawberry Pop-Tarts all out the door when we fling the dart Friday morning at 9. Could be a winner just like Q-Tip was last week, Stephen Fisher of Montgomery, after he turned Blackjack 21 last Thursday. We'll turn to Freddie to get us caught up with the headlines, and also we'll find out what's going on in the final days of September with the exclusive AccuWeather forecast in detail with Joe Lundberg. And we'll go back to the toll-free for more qualifying for Boots Full of Loot before 8 a.m. with the Mifflinburg Variety Store and another round of the Coast to Work Challenge.
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6: Good morning. It's 7:31 and 58 degrees. I'm Freddie Hammer with this WILQ News Update. SpaceX is looking to launch its massive Starship rocket into orbit today. The Starship 14 test flight has a launch window starting at 8:15 a.m. Eastern. A Cole Township man is accused of robbing a disabled man riding a motorized scooter in Shamokin. Police say 25-year-old Paul Delbo followed the victim from the House of Winds on September 7th after the man had won several hundred dollars. Investigators say Delbo assaulted him, pushed him from the scooter, and stole a fanny pack containing the cash. Delbo faces felony robbery and other charges and is being held on $25,000 bail. Commonwealth University of Pennsylvania could lay off up to 175 employees next year across its Lock Haven, Mansfield, and Bloomsburg campuses. The Sun-Gazette reports about 75 faculty and 100 staff could be affected. University officials say retirements, resignations, and other savings may reduce that number. The cuts are aimed at addressing a recurring budget deficit, with layoffs expected to take effect July 1st, 2027. State Representative Robert Ledbetter will host his fourth annual Veterans Expo Wednesday at the Bloomsburg Fairgrounds during the fair. Veterans and active or retired military personnel will receive free fair admission with proof of service. A veteran ceremony begins at 10 a.m. at the free stage, with Pennsylvania Treasurer Stacy Garrity among the special military guests. The expo runs from 11 a.m. to 6 p.m. with information on benefits, care, and other resources. And the Pine Creek Rail Trail has been named Pennsylvania's 2026 Trail of the Year. The 65-mile route through Lycoming and Tioga counties draws more than 44,000 users each year and generates over $5 million in local economic impact. The project received more than $5.5 million in state transportation and conservation funding. And checking SportsQ, in NASCAR, Kyle Larson dominated Sunday at Kansas Speedway, leading 235 laps and passing Chase Briscoe with seven to go for the win, with Larson's record-tying fourth cup victory at Kansas and his second win in three races. Austin Cindric was second, Denny Hamlin third, Chase Briscoe fourth, and Ryan Blaney rounded out the top five.
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8: Good morning. Here's your exclusive Susquehanna Valley farm forecast as our nor'easter begins to slowly roll away from the Jersey Shore today. We will begin the process of drying out, but it will be a slow one with some leftover drizzle this morning and lots of clouds this afternoon into tonight, even into tomorrow morning. But it will turn warmer with some sun for the heart of the work week before the next cold front arrives on Friday, with it a chance of showers. The details of the forecast: cloudy and damp this morning with spotty drizzle and patchy fog. It'll remain rather cloudy this afternoon, today's high 66. Partly to mostly cloudy tonight, though 57. Clouds will break for some sun later tomorrow, high 71. On Wednesday, intervals of clouds and sun and warm in the afternoon, high 76. Quite warm Thursday with a mix of sun and clouds, high 81. Friday, rather cloudy and not as warm with a couple of showers, high 73. We will see little or no sun today, 2 to 4 hours of sun later tomorrow, and 4 to 6 hours of sunshine Wednesday. Look for a moderate to heavy dew tonight and a heavy dew tomorrow night. The average relative humidity, 80% today, 90% tonight, 75% tomorrow, and again Wednesday. Winds north to northwest at 7 to 14 miles per hour today. Northwest winds at 4 to 8 miles per hour tonight. North to northwest winds at 5 to 10 miles per hour tomorrow. Winds becoming south at 5 to 10 miles per hour on Wednesday. Drying will be poor today and fair tomorrow and Wednesday. Be 2 to 3 hours of rain today, mainly this morning. Rainfall amounts a couple hundredths of an inch. There will be no rain tonight through Wednesday. AccuWeather anytime at WILQ.com. I'm meteorologist Joe Lundberg.
0: 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We're cloudy and 59.
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0: Good morning, WILQ. You are caller number 5 this hour for Boots Package number 2. Who are you and where are you from?
1: Beth Brown from Linden.
0: Hi, WILQ. You are caller number 9 for the Boots. What's your name and where are you from?
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0: Beth and Ian going into the fishbowl for Boots Package number 2. It's a steel BE200 backpack blower from Joe's Equipment. $50 gift card for Mazzetto's. $50 worth of scratch-offs from at your convenience. 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Added up total value of $1,132. So now Ian and Beth have a shot to win that next Monday morning at 6 here at Carey's Corner. And they're also qualified for the grand prize on Monday, November 16th. It's a 12,000 BTU Cooper and Hunter single zone mini split wall unit with install valued at $5,500 from Quality Air Mechanical. Also, we want to say congratulations to Wade Workman of Rocktown, the winner Boots Package number 1 drew his name out this morning right out of the gate at 6 a.m. to put a nice big fat happy red bow on Boots Package number 1. We got a total of 8 on-air Boots packages, and we can't forget about the bonus boots as well. So stop by our participating sign-up locations, including Biter's, Route 15 South Williamsport, Mazzetto's Deli, Kenwood Avenue Williamsport, and the Little Sportsman Shop in Northumberland. 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We'll be stopping by those participating businesses leading up to the grand finale on Monday, November 16th. 21 plus to play, enter, and win. Go to WILQ.com to the Boots page for all the info. Quite a bit of rain yesterday around the area. The back end of that northeaster, that's finally getting on out of here slowly but surely. Could be damp for a little while longer this morning, especially east of Williamsport with some spotty drizzle, and then mostly cloudy for the rest of the day today, only a high of 66. We'll finally get a good bounce back for tomorrow, Wednesday, and Thursday. Nice 3-pack of weather for the Bloomsburg Fair, making our way toward 80 on Thursday for the first day of October. 59 and cloudy currently here at Country 105.1. We'll zip back to the toll-free next and see if we can get a winner with another round of general knowledge, true or false trivia, and the Coast to Work Challenge.
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4: 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Good morning, WILQ. Welcome back in from the weekend. Good luck to you here in the Coast to Work Challenge. The eye of an ostrich. The eye of an ostrich is bigger than its brain. An eye of an ostrich is bigger than its brain. True or false?
5: True.
4: Yep, that is true. One down and two to go. All right, one of the great animated TV shows of all time, The Simpsons on Fox. All right, so think The Simpsons here. Originally, Marge Simpson's hairstyle was designed that way because the creator wanted to hide her rabbit ears. Marge Simpson's hairstyle originally was designed that way because the creator, Matt Groening, wanted to hide her rabbit ears. True or false?
5: True.
4: Yeah, that is true. The gag was meant to be revealed in the final episode of the series, but they scrapped it a long time ago because there would have been too many inconsistencies for it to work. So they thought of it and then decided not to go with it. Quarantine. All right, the word quarantine comes from the Italian word quarantine. The word comes from the Italian word for 100 days. The word quarantine comes from the Italian word for 100 days. For the win, true or false?
5: True.
4: Nope, false. Not 100 days. Thanks a lot for trying. Hi, WILQ. You are next up in the Coast to Work Challenge. The word quarantine. Quarantine comes from the Italian words for 50 days. The word quarantine comes from the Italian words for 50 days. True or false?
5: False.
4: Correct. 40 days. The word quarantine comes from the Italian words for 40 days. It dates back to when it was discovered when ships were infested with the plague and they were forced to wait outside Venice 40 days before they could come ashore. Quarantine, 40 days. At its peak in the early 2000s, AOL's infamous dial-up service was used by more than 30 million subscribers worldwide, and then by 2015, only 2 million remained. At its peak in the early 2000s, AOL's infamous dial-up service was used by more than 30 million worldwide, but about 10 years ago, only 2 million remained. True or false?
0: true.
4: Yep, that is true. And it was about 2023, then it pretty much discontinued and ended up as nothing. All right, for the win, the world's largest recorded turtle was a leatherback that washed up on a beach in Wales in 1988. It was roughly 150 years old. The world's largest recorded turtle was a leatherback that washed up on a beach in Wales in 1988. It was roughly 150 years old. For the win, true or false?
0: True.
4: Nope, false. It was only about 100 years old. Thanks a lot for trying. All right, we'll see if we can get a winner tomorrow for the Coast to Work Challenge. We'll roll it over to a couple of Coast 50s. We're down to two more opportunities for you to get in that finale. Wednesday morning at 9 with Coast and WILQ.

0: Hyde, VFW Riders, District 15, Pennsylvania. They're going to honor and remember Adam Erdley this Saturday at the Muncie VFW at 12 North Market Street. Registration for the Adam Erdley Memorial Ride will begin at 9 a.m. Kickstands up at 11, and there will be food available afterwards. A little benefit in a meal from 1 until 5. Non-alcoholic bevies will also be available. Ride to honor, together to remember Adam this weekend, Saturday, in and around Muncie. And this Q-tip brought to you by Lang's Chocolates. They got the Caramelicious Pretzels. They've got the delightfully delicious chocolate-covered Oreos. So stop in and stock up. Lang's Chocolates, 350 Pine Street, downtown Williamsport, now open till 7, Wednesday through Saturday. And if your nonprofit's got a big event on the way this fall, let us know about it. That's why we're here, to get the word out for you, to help make it a success. 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We care about the Susquehanna Valley and you at WILQ. Kind of a gray start this morning, a little damp for a little while longer. We could have some lingering leftover drizzle, but that'll be short-lived. Should be done by the end of the morning. Then kind of gray, mostly cloudy for the rest of the day. So unfortunately, the skies aren't going to crack open for any sunshine. That'll happen tomorrow. Skies will break for that. And actually, tomorrow will be the start of a good three-day stretch of weather. Maybe a couple of showers Friday going into the last couple of days of the 171st Bloomsburg Fair. All right, we're currently at 59 here at WILQ. Got more qualifying after 8 for WILQ's Boots Full of Loot with the Mifflinburg Variety Stores. We're now in the early stages of getting qualifiers for Boots Package Number 2. We'll announce that winner next Monday morning at 6. And way to go to Wade Workman of Rocktown, snagging Boots Package Number 1 earlier this morning. Couple of belated birthdays from yesterday. How about the Ritter twins from Southside, Mike and Mason, turning 7 yesterday, plus James Vogel Lochner of Muncie, 13. Birthdays for today, Q listener Jessica in the Northumberland area, plus Mike Cleese of Williamsport, 46, DJ Johnson of Lock Haven, 7, and Colton Feagles, his 8th in Muncie. And a wedding anniversary today, 30th anniversary for Chad and Carol Walters of Watsontown. And they're now in for the birthday anniversary prize pack drawing. Freddie will fling that thing, the dart that is, Friday morning at 9 for that freshly baked cake from Sam's Club, as well as the Pepsi, the Utz, and a box of frosted Kellogg's strawberry Pop-Tarts. All goes to a winner every Friday morning at 9, just like Stephen Fisher of Montgomery, a.k.a. Q-Tip, after he turned Blackjack 21 last Thursday. We'll turn to Freddie to get the news next. She'll also have our Showbiz Buzz next hour. More qualifying, yep, for Boots Full of Loot. And I also got Bloomsburg Fair tickets for the Truck and Tractor Pulls, the Big Rig Series finale Saturday night at 7, and gate admission passes too. That's on the line before 9 with WILQ.
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3: Fox News, I'm CJ Papa. President Trump expects more U.S.-Iran talks this week. That from Axios. The president rejecting Iran's proposal to reopen the Strait of Hormuz within 7 days in exchange for lifting U.S. naval blockade, easing oil sanctions, and restoring a regional ceasefire. Stock futures are lower this morning on Wall Street. New Jersey flooded out from the nor'easter that ravaged the Northeast and New England. Fox Weather's Brenda Merwin.
4: This morning, high tide is at 9 a.m. here in Manasquan, New Jersey, and it's the first high tide that the forecast is not calling for Back Bay flooding. It's these back bays and inlets that really took it on the chin this past weekend.
3: But the storm is beginning to weaken. SpaceX's massive Starship rocket set to launch 8:15 a.m. Eastern from Starbase, Texas. It's the first time the flight expected to reach Earth's orbit. 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
5: It's 8:02 and 59 degrees. I'm Freddie Hammer with this WILQ News Update. A Lewisburg man who served as a Union County Assistant District Attorney and previously worked as a federal prosecutor is facing felony charges involving a minor. The Daily Item reports 75-year-old Wayne Samuelson was arrested Friday after state police said he allegedly sent explicit photos to a 14-year-old Northumberland County girl. Samuelson was arraigned and jailed on $150,000 cash bail. According to the Daily Item, his position with the Union County District Attorney's Office has since been terminated. A Mifflinburg woman faces charges after police say she threatened a teenager with a handgun and left three children alone in an unsafe apartment. Police say 32-year-old Stardashik Gerald threatened a 17-year-old during a September 21st argument. Officers later found three children alone in her Chestnut Street home. According to the Standard Journal, Children and Youth Services deemed the home unsafe, and Gerald faces three felony child endangerment counts with several misdemeanors. She was released on $10,000 bail. Lycoming County voters have a streamlined option for casting mail ballots before Election Day. A new state toolkit allows eligible voters to apply for, receive, complete, and return a mail ballot in one visit to the county elections office once ballots are available. The deadline for on-demand mail voting is October 27th. Mail ballots must be received by 8 p.m. Election Day. More information is at pa.gov/vote. And a Lycoming County native will appear on the season premiere of ABC's Shark Tank on Wednesday. Hughesville High School graduate Kevin Langdon will pitch Ball 2, an AI-powered foam ball that uses sensors and Bluetooth to create interactive games through an app. Langdon says the goal is to get kids moving and playing together. The premiere airs Wednesday night, 9 p.m. on ABC.
6: That sounds like something Mark Cuban would be all over, right?
5: I know, maybe
6: come on,
5: so.
6: Come on, cheering him on.
5: Do people get to vote?
6: What's that?
5: Do the people get to vote for Shark Tank?
6: No.
5: Oh, it's just the panel.
6: You never seen Shark Tank?
5: I've seen it, but I didn't know. I forgot okay. The rules.
6: That's true. Yeah, I you would think maybe sometime they would update, since it's not live.
5: Sure.
6: Like Dancing with the Stars.
5: I see.
6: Yeah, they tape those ahead of time.
5: All right.
6: It'd be cool if there would be like an audience, like a end of season
5: exactly.
6: thing.
5: Exactly, some
6: yeah.
5: sort of, we like yeah. this one.
6: Yeah, like
5: we would
6: maybe,
5: go and buy it.
6: Like viewer's choice, maybe get like 25% of a, yeah.
5: Get somebody on the phone.
6: Yeah.
5: I'll be doing the news and they, we can
6: okay.
5: discuss it.
6: You look at me like, hey, man, if there's one guy in this building that's got Mark Cuban on speed dial, it's me. It's like, no.
5: Come on, John.
6: We're both Steelers fans, but that's
5: about all.
6: That's it.
5: All right.
6: That's it.
5: Well, checking sports Q right now. NFL from Sunday. Bills over the Chargers, 24-16. Lions beat the Jets, 31-24. Chiefs beat the Dolphins, 24-10. New York Giants over the Titans, 12-7. Steelers beat the Bengals, 30-27. Commanders over the Seahawks, 33-31. Vikings beat the Buccaneers, 23-16. And Ravens over the Cowboys, 34-31. NFL Monday Night Football tonight. Eagles and Bears, 8:15 p.m. on ESPN and ABC.
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8: Overcast and damp this morning with patchy fog and spotty drizzle. It'll remain rather cloudy this afternoon. Today's high 66. Partly to mostly cloudy tonight, though 57. Clouds will give way to some sun later tomorrow, the high 71. On Wednesday, intervals of clouds and sunshine with a warm afternoon, the high 76. Thursday, quite warm with times of sun and clouds, high 81. For Friday, mostly cloudy and cooler with a couple of showers, high 73. AccuWeather anytime at WILQ.com. I'm meteorologist Joe Lundberg.
6: 806 cloudy around Williamsport and 59 here at Carey's Corner on your Boots Full of Loot station on this back to work, back to school Monday.
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0: Country 105.1 WILQ and a quarter after 8. It's 8:15 and it's cloudy for the day. Maybe a little bit of light drizzle this morning, but for some places that is already done for the morning. But then stays mostly cloudy for the remainder of the day and 66. And we'll look for brighter, better weather for tomorrow and into the next 3 days after that. And maybe even a shot at 80 as we get into October. We got more information on that a little over 15 minutes away during our 8:30 info block with meteorologist Joe Lundberg. 59 currently at WILQ. And congratulations to Montgomery for winning the old shoe on Friday night as they defeated Muncie. Muncie next up takes on South Williamsport. That'll be another backyard scrap. And to kick off the second half of the regular season of high school football, that'll be your backyard broadcasting game of the week this Friday night. South Williamsport at Muncie with Ian Catherine and Bob Woodley in Muncie. Eric Spencer will be in studio with the scoreboard updates and halftime report. 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And a big thanks to our backyard broadcasting high school football sponsors, the Blaze Alexander Family Dealerships, taking the deals the other guys won't, Penn Hills Flooring, and Oberheim Orthodontics in Mentorsville. Sharing a laugh or two along the way this morning, great idea for people who wear glasses from Ali Sadiq in the Morning Funnies.
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0: Country 105.1 WILQ, Tim McGraw singing about Labor Day. Oh, that was so 3 weeks ago, huh? Now, at the end of September, of course, that means one thing around here, the Bloomsburg Fair, 171st annual, in progress after kicking off last Friday with Preview Day, setting big-time records, attendance record on Friday for Preview Day, and a terrific show with Nate Smith on Friday night. And coming up tomorrow night, you got Aaron Tippin along with Colin Ray. Colin Ray will be filling in for Sammy Kershaw tomorrow night. The show is on. And then later this week on Saturday night, you've got the Big Rig Series finale, the Truck and Tractor Pulls, at Saturday night at 7. You got your tickets and general admission gate passes, so hang in there for your chance to win before 9 with WILQ. We'll also have our Hollywood headlines with Freddie and the Showbiz Buzz. 8:27 and some belated birthdays from yesterday. How about the Ritter twins from South Williamsport, Mike and Mason turning 7, plus James Vogel Lochner, his 13th in Muncie. Happy anniversary today to the Walters, Chad and Carol Walters, their 30th anniversary in Watsontown. And birthdays today to Mike Cleese in Williamsport 46, DJ Johnson in Lock Haven, his 7th, and Colton Feagles, his 8th birthday in Muncie. They're in for the birthday anniversary prize pack drawing. That'll be Friday morning at 9. We'll fling that thing, the dart that is, for all the goodies, and see who gets the stuff, just like Stephen Fisher, a.k.a. Q-Tip, from Montgomery. He turned into a birthday anniversary prize pack winner last Friday.
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5: Morning. It's 8:30 and 59 degrees. I'm Freddie Hammer with this WILQ news update. A Cole Township man is accused of robbing a disabled man riding a motorized scooter in Shamokin. Police say 25-year-old Paul Delbo followed the victim from the House of Winds on September 7th after the man had won several hundred dollars. Investigators say Delbo assaulted him, pushed him from the scooter, and stole a fanny pack containing the cash. Delbo faces felony robbery and other charges and is being held on $25,000 bail. Commonwealth University of Pennsylvania could lay off up to 175 employees next year across its Lock Haven, Mansfield, and Bloomsburg campuses. The Sun-Gazette reports about 75 faculty and 100 staff could be affected. University officials say retirements, resignations, and other savings may reduce that number. The cuts are aimed at addressing a recurring budget deficit, with layoffs expected to take effect July 1st, 2027. State Representative Robert Ledbetter will host his fourth annual Veterans Expo Wednesday at the Bloomsburg Fairgrounds during the fair. Veterans and active or retired military personnel will receive free fair admission with proof of service. A veteran ceremony begins at 10 a.m. at the free stage, with Pennsylvania Treasurer Stacey Garrity among the special military guests. The expo runs from 11 a.m. to 6 p.m. with information on benefits, care, and other resources. And the Pine Creek Rail Trail has been named Pennsylvania's 2026 Trail of the Year. The 65-mile route through Lycoming and Tioga counties draws more than 44,000 users each year and generates over $5 million in local economic impact. State officials also highlighted the recently completed Marsh Creek Greenway extension, which connects the trail directly to downtown Wellsboro. The project received more than $5.5 million in state transportation and conservation funding. And checking Sports Q. In Major League Baseball, the Nationals beat the Mets 6-4, Dodgers over the Giants 5-1, Pirates beat the Tigers 4-2, Marlins beat the Braves 5-3, and Phillies over the Rays 7-3. They're headed back to October baseball now, clinching the National League's final wild card spot and a fifth straight postseason appearance.
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7: Good morning. Here's your exclusive Susquehanna Valley Farm forecast. As our nor'easter begins to slowly roll away from the Jersey Shore today, we will begin the process of drying out, but it will be a slow one with some leftover drizzle this morning and lots of clouds this afternoon into tonight, even into tomorrow morning. But it will turn warmer with some sun for the heart of the work week before the next cold front arrives on Friday, with it a chance of showers. The details of the forecast: cloudy and damp this morning with spotty drizzle and patchy fog. It'll remain rather cloudy this afternoon, today's high 66. Partly to mostly cloudy tonight, though 57. Clouds will break for some sun later tomorrow, high 71. On Wednesday, intervals of clouds and sun and warm in the afternoon, high 76. Quite warm Thursday with a mix of sun and clouds, high 81. Friday, rather cloudy and not as warm with a couple of showers, high 73. We will see little or no sun today, 2 to 4 hours of sun later tomorrow, and 4 to 6 hours of sunshine Wednesday. Look for a moderate to heavy dew tonight and a heavy dew tomorrow night. The average relative humidity, 80% today, 90% tonight, 75% tomorrow, and again Wednesday. Winds north to northwest at 7 to 14 miles per hour today. Northwest winds at 4 to 8 miles per hour tonight. North to northwest winds at 5 to 10 miles per hour tomorrow. Winds becoming south at 5 to 10 miles per hour on Wednesday. Drying will be poor today and fair tomorrow and Wednesday. There'll be 2 to 3 hours of rain today, mainly this morning. Rainfall amounts a couple hundredths of an inch. There will be no rain tonight through Wednesday. AccuWeather anytime at WILQ.com. I'm meteorologist Joe Lundberg.
0: Heading out the door at 8:34, a gray start here this morning. 59 at Carey's Corner from your Boots Full of Loot station, and Freddie back in about 6 minutes with our showbiz buzz.
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0: Good morning, WILQ. Boots full of loot. We're now working our way through boots number two, and you are in and registered. Who are you and where are you from?
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0: Hi, WILQ. You are caller number nine this hour for the boots. What's your name and where are you from?
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0: All right, George and Rick, they are in the fishbowl for boots package number two, valued at $1,132. 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All goes to one winner in our next boots drawing. That'll be 1 week from today, Monday morning at 6. And George and Rick also qualified for that grand prize Monday, November 16th from Quality Air Mechanical. 12,000 BTU Cooper and Hunter single-zone mini-split wall unit with install valued at $5,500. So keep in mind, you can qualify on air once per week. You'll stack those entries up for the final drawing in November. 21 plus to play and win. Go to the Boots page for all the details, rules, and regs at WILQ.com. And also a list of the store locations, because we got bonus boots and loot we're going to be giving out prior to November 16th from the Mifflinburg Variety Store, and gift cards too from Sillow's Antiques and Coins. Cloudy day today. A little damp here to start this morning, but it won't stay damp all day. But it will stay cloudy all day, 66, and then much brighter and better for tomorrow, Wednesday, and Thursday. How about for the first day of October, 80 degrees?
3: Oh, wow, okay.
0: Okay.
3: One little loop.
0: Yeah.
3: One little hot day.
0: How about that? Yeah, we could get one in the 80s, and then maybe some, I could get some showers Friday going into the weekend, but hopefully the showers Friday early, so it's not going to dampen the high school football on Friday
3: night. Oh, that's right. We want to keep that dry.
0: I know. The start of the second half of the season already for high school football Friday night just flies right by. All right, let's fly into the showbiz buzz. Freddie, what you got?
3: Well, the son of Cindy Crawford and Randy Gerber, Presley Gerber, was cremated days after his death at Santa Monica Halfway House. He was 27 years old. The police found no foul play. The cause of death now remains undetermined, pending test results. Sylvester Stallone admitted to developing bulimia and using steroids while filming the Rocky franchise. He just talked about this in his memoir, The Steps. He revealed his body fat dropped to 2.6% during Rocky III. He said, "I became bulimic. You heard it here first." He added that he also used steroids cyclically. John Watts, record the director of Marvel's Spider-Man trilogy, is attached to the helm of the first installment of a new Star Wars trilogy, continuing the Skywalker saga, with Daisy Ridley's Rey Skywalker appearing in some capacity. The film has not been greenlit by Disney. Sean Levy's Star Wars Starfighter, starring Ryan Gosling, arrives May 27th, 2027. Neil Patrick Harris and Julianne Hough will star in a Broadway revival of Damn Yankees. Harris will lead the production as Applegate, the devilish character who makes a deal with baseball fan Joe Boyd, while Hough will play Lola. Harris won a Tony Award for Hedwig and the Angry Inch.
0: Yeah, he is more than Doogie Howser.
3: He sure is.
0: He is very talented.
3: Oh my gosh, and yeah. Can sing and dance and play the piano and all those different things.
0: Can do it all.
3: Andy McDowell's daughter, Margaret Qualley, will join Sabrina Carpenter and Tom Holland in Sony's upcoming Fred Astaire biopic. Holland will portray Astaire, with Qualley playing his sister and original dance partner Adele. Carpenter will portray Ginger Rogers. Holland began his career in a dancing musical, Billy Elliot the Musical, and has said his plans to perform the dancing himself without doubles, which is pretty awesome.
0: That's really cool that Sabrina Carpenter is doing this. We're going to find out she's more than just a pop star.
3: I think you're right.
0: Okay, we're going to start to see more of her versatility as a performer and entertainer.
3: I think so.
0: Yeah.
3: That's your showbiz buzz. Yeah. I'm Freddie Hammer, WILQ on Carrie's Corner.
0: She's more than that espresso song.
3: I think you're right.
0: Which, by the way, you know, you get that song in your mind, you just can't.
3: That's true. It's an earworm.
0: But it doesn't. But it's an earworm, but it's not.
3: Okay.
0: At least for those who love that kind of music.
3: You're right.
0: So
3: it gets in my ear, though.
0: Yeah.
3: That worm, I could get rid of it. Get rid of that worm.
0: Not as big of a fan as I am.
3: It's all right.
0: You're more of a latte girl than an espresso girl anyway.
3: I always am the lemon latte version of my sister.
0: Well, you know, pumpkin spice.
3: She's the espresso version of my mother.
0: Speaking of pumpkin spice, the Dunkin' commercials with Rachel Dresch is pumpkin spice with the Spice Girls.
3: Oh, my gosh. I love that. I'm pumpkin spice.
0: So good. It's so good. All we needed was Scary Spice and the other one in the commercial. We could have had a full-blown reunion.
3: I love it.
0: I guess they wanted too much for the deal. And they're like, nah, we'll will pass. So, hey, don't pass on Bloomsburg Fair. It is now underway going on through Saturday. And the final day on Saturday also features the truck and tractor pulls, the Big Rig Series Finals at Saturday night at 7. We'll get you into that. And also, we got a couple of gate admission tickets. So come and get them, caller number 7. They're yours at 570-322-6011 and 1-800-377-1051.

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0: WILQ, we're going to get you to the Bloomsburg Fair Saturday night for the truck and tractor pulls in the grandstand. You win your tickets. What's your name and where you're from?
1: Ashley Bronson from Linden.
0: Ashley, you enjoy that. Not only your gate admission, but also the truck and tractor pulls. 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Record crowds during preview day on Friday. That also featured Nate Smith put on a terrific show Friday night in the grandstand. Tomorrow night, you've got Aaron Tippin joining Colin Ray. Colin Ray will be filling in for Sammy Kershaw tomorrow night. And we have a few more live broadcasts on the way, too, from the Bloomsburg Fair. Be on the lookout for our Backyard Broadcasting Super Roving Radio along Machinery Row, just inside gate number 3. So when you see us over there, come over and say hi and get your name in the box for our Bloomsburg Fair prize pack with no purchase necessary. And we'll shoot to give out that prize pack next Monday morning at 9 after the fair here at WILQ. Our fair coverage from Bloom brought to you by WNL Subaru and CH Waltz Sons. Kind of a gray day today here for the final Monday of September. Spotty drizzle, still can't rule that out.

0: 61 here in Williamsport, plus Mike Cleese, 46. DJ Johnson in Lock Haven, 7. And happy 8th birthday today to Colton Feagles of Muncie. And a happy 30th wedding anniversary today for Chad and Carol Walters of Watsontown. And they're now in the running for the birthday anniversary prize pack. And we'll fling that thing, the dart that is, Friday morning at 9 for that freshly baked cake from Sam's Club, as well as the Pepsi, the Utz, and also a fresh box of frosted Kellogg's strawberry Pop-Tarts from Kellanova in Muncie. Stephen Fisher of Montgomery, after he celebrated his 21st last Thursday, 24 hours later, got his birthday anniversary prize pack. And we'll get you up to date with Freddie for local headlines, and then more qualifying, of course, between 9 and 10 with that cue to call for WILQ's Boots Full of Loot with the Mifflinburg Variety Store.
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8: I'm Paul Stevens. A terror alert has been issued at a British military base used by the U.S. in the current conflict with Iran.
9: 5 men are suspected of explosive and terrorism offenses after a major incident in southwest England. Police were alerted by a farmer who saw 3 suspicious vans near RAF Fairford, a UK-owned airbase operated by the United States.
8: Fox's Jonathan Savage in London. That nor'easter hitting the mid-Atlantic, Metro New York, and parts of New England finally starting to weaken a bit.
9: bit.
10: But major damage has already been done. The powerful storm delivering significant

0: flooding, strong winds, heavy rain, and massive waves across the coast. At least one person has been killed. Four others are hurt. Some of the hardest hit places were in New Jersey and Massachusetts.
1: And that's Fox's Christina Coleman. 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
2: Morning. It's 9:01 and 60 degrees. I'm Freddie Hammer with this WILQ News Update. A Lewisburg man who served as a Union County Assistant District Attorney and previously worked as a federal prosecutor is facing felony charges involving a minor. The Daily Item reports 75-year-old Wayne Samuelson was arrested Friday after state police said he allegedly sent explicit photos to a 14-year-old Northumberland County girl. Samuelson was arraigned and jailed on $150,000 cash bail. According to the Daily Item, his position with the Union County District Attorney's Office has since been terminated. A Mifflinburg woman faces charges after police say she threatened a teenager with a handgun and left three children alone in an unsafe apartment. Police say 32-year-old Stardasha Gerald threatened a 17-year-old during a September 21st argument. Officers later found three children alone in her Chestnut Street home. According to the Standard Journal, Children and Youth Services deemed the home unsafe. Gerald faces three felony child endangerment counts and several misdemeanors and was released on $10,000 bail. Lycoming County voters have a streamlined option for casting mail ballots before Election Day. A new state toolkit allows eligible voters to apply for, receive, complete, and return a mail ballot in one visit to the county elections office once ballots are available. The deadline for on-demand mail voting is October 27th. Mail ballots must be received by 8 p.m. Election Day. More information is at pa.gov/vote. An L.A. Cumming County native will appear on the season premiere of ABC's Shark Tank Wednesday night. Hughesville High School graduate Kevin Langdon will pitch Ball 2, an AI-powered foam ball that uses sensors and Bluetooth to create interactive games through an app. Langdon says the goal is to get kids moving and playing together. The premiere airs Wednesday at 9 p.m. on ABC.
3: We're trying to think of a shark on the show that would do a deal with him.
2: Yeah.
3: I mentioned Mark Cuban last hour. I forgot Mark left Shark Tank.
2: Oh, okay.
3: He left the show about a year or so ago.
2: We haven't watched enough.
3: Yeah, I know. I got to catch up. So I would probably say Mr. Wonderful.
2: Oh, okay.
3: Yeah.
2: He's all busy with his Hollywood career, too. Mr. Wonderful.
3: Really?
2: Yeah, he was in Marty Supreme.
3: How about that?
2: Yeah.
3: I know he's been on shopping channels. He's been hawking wine and some other things.
2: Yeah.
3: So, yeah.
2: Busy man.
3: Because that makes him wonderful.
2: That's what it's all about, I guess.
3: He's an acquired taste, just like his wine.
2: Exactly. Well, checking sports queue in NASCAR, it was Kyle Larson dominating Sunday at Kansas Speedway, leading 235 laps and passing Chase Briscoe with 7 to go for the win. He was first. Austin Cindric was second. Denny Hamlin third. Chase Briscoe fourth. And Ryan Blaney rounded out the top five.
4: WILQ AccuWeather. Overcast and damp this morning with patchy fog and spotty drizzle. It'll remain rather cloudy this afternoon. Today's high 66. Partly to mostly cloudy tonight, though 57. Clouds will give way to some sun later tomorrow, the high 71. On Wednesday, intervals of clouds and sunshine with a warm afternoon, the high 76. Thursday, quite warm with times of sun and clouds, high 81. For Friday, mostly cloudy and cooler with a couple of showers, high 73. AccuWeather anytime at WILQ.com. I'm meteorologist Joe Lundberg.
3: 9:04, good morning. Mostly cloudy across central PA. 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
1: Robert Baker from Muncie.
0: Hi, WYLQ. You are caller number 9 for the Boots this hour. What's your name and where are you from?
2: Ron from Allenwood.
0: All right, so we got Bob and Ron. They're now in the fishbowl for next Monday morning at 6. Boots Package number 2, what do we got in there? 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If you qualified last week for Boots Package number 1, you can now get back in for Boots number 2 and stack those entries up for that grand prize drawing with Quality Air Mechanical. And we want to say big congratulations to Wade Workman of Rocktown. Pulled his name out this morning at 6 at Carey's Corner and has claimed Boots Package number 1. 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And another cue to call coming up after 10 with Teddy B.
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8: WILQ AccuWeather.
9: Overcast and damp this morning with spotty drizzle. It will remain mostly cloudy this afternoon, the high 66. Partly to mostly cloudy tonight, low 57. Clouds breaking for some afternoon sun tomorrow, the high 71. For Wednesday, intervals of clouds and sun and a bit warmer in the afternoon, high 76. Quite warm Thursday with clouds and sun, high 81. Friday, rather cloudy and not as warm with a couple of showers, the high 73. AccuWeather anytime at WILQ.com. I'm meteorologist Joe Lundberg.

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10: Overcast and damp this morning with spotty drizzle. It will remain mostly cloudy this afternoon, the high 66. Partly to mostly cloudy tonight, though 57. Clouds breaking for some afternoon sun tomorrow, the high 71. For Wednesday, intervals of clouds and sun and a bit warmer in the afternoon, high 76. Quite warm Thursday with clouds and sun, high 81. Friday, rather cloudy and not as warm with a couple of showers, the high 73. AccuWeather anytime at WILQ.com. I'm meteorologist Joe Lundberg.
11: Good morning to you. Currently 1 minute after 10 o'clock. Teddy B ready to go. 60 degrees.
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0: I knew it, I knew you. Country 105.1 WILQ and Teddy B and you on a Monday. Did you have a nice weekend? I did. Went to a lot of concerts and enjoyed them very much. Of course, Dwight Yoakam did a great job. Nate Smith down at the Bloomsburg Fair, he was great. Avery Anna sounded divine on stage. So Wesco, also very good stuff. So I'm blessed to have such a great weekend. Glad to be back with you. Looking forward to a great week. We want to congratulate our Boot One winner, Wade Workman from Rocktown. You could be winner number two. We'll be listening for that cue to call a little bit later on. And a little bit later on, we'll be taking your request for the All Request Lunch Hour. Well, we were talking earlier in the show about Grandma and Grandpa. Those names are kind of going by the wayside. Today's grandparents, they're just too cool, I guess, including me, to be called those old-fashioned names. More and more boomer grandparents are choosing creative nicknames like Gigi and Gaga and Mimi, Coco, Lolo, Poppy, Chief, and even Grand Dude. Experts say it's partly because today's grandparents are more active than ever, and many want a nickname that better matches their personality. Of course, plenty of people still love the classics, but for some grandparents, being called Grandma feels a little too old school when they're still traveling, working, hitting the gym, and posting on social media.
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0: Overcast and damp this morning with spotty drizzle. It will remain mostly cloudy this afternoon, the high 66. Partly to mostly cloudy tonight, low 57. Clouds breaking for some afternoon sun tomorrow, the high 71. For Wednesday, intervals of clouds and sun and a bit warmer in the afternoon, high 76. Quite warm Thursday with clouds and sun, high 81. Friday, rather cloudy and not as warm with a couple of showers, the high 73. AccuWeather anytime at WILQ.com. I'm meteorologist Joe Lundberg.
1: All righty, thank you very much, Joe. Good morning to you. Currently cloudy and 60 degrees.

0: It's the Boots Full of Loot Cuticle. Might have a little dirt
1: on my boots. Where all the cowboy folk go to boots.
0: Be caller 5 or 9 and qualify right now. You could be a big winner this fall with Country 105.1. Cowboy.

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1: It doesn't matter. It's 5 o'clock somewhere.
0: It's always on 5 in Margaritaville, come to think of it.
1: Yeah, I heard that.
0: You've been there, haven't you?
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0: I've seen your boat there.
1: I've been

0: WILQ Boots Full of Loot. Congratulations. You are lucky caller number 5. What's your name and where are you from?
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0: Taking a deep dive into heartbreak at Country 105.1 WIOQ. There's Jason Aldean for you. And a Q-tip reminder brought to you by Lang's Chocolates Caramelicious. They're now open until 7 Wednesday through Saturday, 350 Pine Street in Williamsport. And Christ United Four Bells Lutheran Church in Millmont, they've got a lasagna and spaghetti benefit dinner coming up Saturday, October 3rd from 4 till 7 p.m. You'll enjoy lasagna or spaghetti with garlic bread, salad, and dessert, available eat-in or takeout. 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

Thomas Rhett doing his thing on a Monday here at Country 105.1 WIOQ. Teddy, be excited about getting ready to take a request at 11.

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9: Overcast and damp this morning with spotty drizzle. It will remain mostly cloudy this afternoon, the high 66. Partly to mostly cloudy tonight, though 57. Clouds breaking for some afternoon sun tomorrow, the high 71. For Wednesday, intervals of clouds and sun and a bit warmer in the afternoon, high 76. Quite warm Thursday with clouds and sun, high 81. Friday, rather cloudy and not as warm with a couple of showers, the high 73. AccuWeather anytime at WILQ.com. I'm meteorologist Joe Lundberg.
10: Thank you very much, Joe, and a good morning to you. A minute after 11 o'clock and 61 degrees.
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0: lot of requests for that song on the All Request Lunch Hour. Very powerful tune indeed. Well, keep it right here. We've got Wade Workman, our boot winner number one for this week. Could you be too? Listen for the cue.
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0: Boot caller number 5. Congratulations, you're in. What's your name and where are you from?
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0: WIOQ, lucky caller number 9. Congratulations. What's your name and where are you from?
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0: you. How'd your weekend go? Seems like my weekend was all just going to concerts, and what great ones too, culminating with Dwight Yoakam. Man, I'm telling you what, when Dwight came out on the stage, he had his foot on the pedal, and nonstop music he played for hours. It was wonderful, and enjoyed that. Nate Smith too, that was a great concert. And he was, of course, at the Bloomsburg Fair on Friday night. Out into the audience he went. What do you think of that? That guy just loves the people that love to listen to him. Well, keep it right here on WILQ. We're getting you qualified. We want to congratulate Wade Workman from Rocktown, our boot number one winner. Maybe we'll make you number two as we roll through a Monday at Country 105.1.
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5: WILQ AccuWeather.
6: It'll remain mostly cloudy this afternoon with a high of 66. Partly to mostly cloudy tonight, the low dipping down to 57. The clouds will break for some afternoon sun on Tuesday. It'll be a little milder with the high up to 71. Wednesday, a mix of clouds and sun, a warmer afternoon with a high 76. The warming trend continues and peaks on Thursday with a mix of sun and clouds, a high of 81. A couple of showers Friday, not as warm, a high 73. AccuWeather anytime at WILQ.com. I'm meteorologist Jason Caterina.
0: Well, good morning to you. Currently cloudy, 62 degrees.

those boats go down the road getting ready to go bye-bye for the winter time, huh? But spring will once again rain eternal in a few months, and back you'll go out on that river. Here's Craig Morgan on the Cue.

0: Q-tip reminder on this Monday brought to you by Lang's Chocolate Caramelicious. You know, they're now open till 7 Wednesday through Saturday at 350 Pine Street in Williamsport. 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

0: on Country 105.1 WILQ in New Time. Hey, the sun's starting to peek through on this Monday morning. Should put a little ginger in your step. I want to thank everybody that got active with the All Request Lunch Hour today. We're loaded up. We'll be playing some great tunes for you between noon and 1 o'clock. But in the meantime, next hour, of course, you'll be listening whilst you're listening to those great requests. You'll be listening for the cue to call to get you qualified to win with Boots Package number 2. And don't forget Freddie Hammer in the newsroom. She's out there diligently preparing her news to report for you at noon. Get all the news, sports, and AccuWeather you need at the top of the hour with Freddie and WILQ.
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1: Fox News, I'm CJ Papa. Ron says don't blame us in the arrest of five suspects near a British air base that is used by the U.S. Fox's Stephanie Bennett at the base west of London with more on those in custody.
2: They're all U.K. nationals. They're aged between 23 to 25. We also heard on X from Iran's London embassy. They reject and strongly condemns the claims that they are involved.
1: The sound of liftoff.
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1: Starbase Texas from SpaceX's massive Starship rocket for the first time. A massive spacecraft orbiting the Earth.
4: They plan to orbit the Earth about six times before splashing down, this time in the Pacific Ocean.
1: That's Fox's Jonathan Seri reporting from Atlanta. 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
5: Partly to mostly cloudy tonight, the low down to 57. Your exclusive AccuWeather forecast is coming up. I'm Freddie Hammer with this WILQ News Update. State police are looking for a hit-and-run driver who struck a horse and buggy from behind in Beach Creek Township, Clinton County. The crash happened late September 25th on Eagle Valley Road, injuring 21-year-old Benuel Stoltzfus Jr. and his pregnant passenger, 22-year-old Linda Stoltzfus. Both were taken to UPMC Williamsport with suspected minor injuries. Witnesses reported seeing a white Ford truck with heavy passenger side damage leaving the area. Anyone with information should call state police at Lamar at 726-6000. A Berwick man suffered serious injuries on Sunday after his motorcycle was hit by a car on Route 11 in Briar Creek Borough. State police say 25-year-old Christopher Hawk was riding north near Golf Course Road when a Buick turned left in front of him, throwing him from the bike. Hawk was wearing a helmet and was taken to Geisinger Medical Center in Danville. The 64-year-old driver of the Buick was not injured. The Pennsylvania Department of Health has reported 55 new measles cases last Friday. Officials said that 890 measles cases have been confirmed across 39 counties in the state so far for the year. The outbreak has resulted in 173 hospitalizations statewide and 4 measles-related deaths. Less than 1% of cases have occurred in people vaccinated against measles. State data shows 31% of cases in Pennsylvania are among people younger than 18. Commonwealth University of Pennsylvania could lay off up to 175 employees next year across its Lock Haven, Mansfield, and Bloomsburg campuses. The Sun-Gazette reports about 75 faculty and 100 staff could be affected. University officials say retirements, resignations, and other savings may reduce that number. And a Lycoming County native will appear on the season premiere of ABC's Shark Tank coming up Wednesday night. Hughesville High School graduate Kevin Langdon will pitch Ball 2, an AI-powered foam ball that uses sensors and Bluetooth to create interactive games through an app. Langdon says the goal is to get kids moving and playing together. The premiere airs this Wednesday, 9 p.m. on ABC. And checking Sports Q. The Phillies are headed back to October baseball, clinching the National League's final wildcard spot and a fifth straight postseason appearance. Philadelphia will open a best-of-three wildcard series on the road against division rivals Atlanta Braves starting tomorrow. Tonight, NFL Monday Night Football, Eagles versus the Bears, 8:15 p.m. on ESPN and ABC. Weather's next. I'm Freddie Hammer with this WILQ News Update.
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7: It'll remain mostly cloudy this afternoon with a high of 66. Partly to mostly cloudy tonight, the low dipping down to 57. The clouds will break for some afternoon sun on Tuesday. It'll be a little milder with a high up to 71. Wednesday, a mix of clouds and sun, a warmer afternoon with a high 76. The warming trend continues and peaks on Thursday with a mix of sun and clouds, a high of 81. A couple of showers Friday, not as warm, a high 73.

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1: Well, currently it is cloudy, 63 degrees. Welcome into the Subway All Request Lunch Hour. We're going to start off the top of the hour. 30th wedding anniversary today. Hey, Chad and Carol Walters over there in Watsontown. Happy anniversary to you. And we got a toe tapper, a request for some Dwight Yoakam. That's coming up in just a minute at WILQ.
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It's Travis Tritt, the All Request Lunch Hour. That one was for Linda Jones over in Montoursville. Hanging out with Teddy B in the All Request Lunch Hour. Here's something for Canton.

0: It's the Boots Full of Louis Cuticle. Might have a little dirt
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0: Boogie. 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

0: number five for the Boots Full of Loot. What's your name and where are you from?
1: 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Trevor Hall of Williamsport.
0: WILQ. Hey, you're lucky caller number nine for the Boots Full of Loot. Congratulations. What's your name and where are you from?
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9: WILQ AccuWeather.
10: It'll remain mostly cloudy this afternoon with a high of 66. Partly to mostly cloudy tonight, the low dipping down to 57. The clouds will break for some afternoon sun on Tuesday. It'll be a little milder with a high up to 71. Wednesday, a mix of clouds and sun, a warmer afternoon with a high 76. The warming trend continues and peaks on Thursday with a mix of sun and clouds, a high of 81. A couple of showers Friday, not as warm, a high 73. AccuWeather anytime at WILQ.com. I'm meteorologist Jason Caterina.
0: And a good afternoon to you. Well, the sun's trying to peek through. It is 63 degrees, and we've got a request for Morgan.

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1: Yes, hi. Can I request a song, Anything by Garth Brooks?
0: All right. What's your name? Where are you from?
1: Sue from Hughesville.

0: request lunch hour. Not only Garth Brooks, but Ronnie Dunn in there as well. The Rodeo Man. Big night at the Bloomsburg Fair coming up with Bull Ride Mania and all that stuff. That'll be fancy and fun for you. Q-tip reminder brought to you by Lang's Chocolates, where you can get your sweet treat 7 days a week at Lang's Chocolates in downtown Williamsport. Well, it looks like the Messiah Lutheran Church in Clarkstown, they're bringing back its food truck community outreach project. You can join them Monday, October 6th. It'll be from 4 till 7 p.m. at the church right out there on Route 442. Come out, enjoy the food, connect with the community, and take part in another evening of fellowship.
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5: Hi, I would like to make a request.
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0: Absolutely. What's your name and where are you from?
5: Hi, it's Christine and I'm from Williamsport.
0: Thanks, Christine. Have a good day.
5: 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Thank you.
0: Bye.
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1: Good morning, Ted. May I request a song?
0: Yeah. Good morning, Mary Jane. What do you got today?
1: I would love to hear Sugarland Day.
0: Thanks. Have a wonderful day.
1: Thank you, Ted. You too.
0: Bye.
1: Bye-bye now.

The All Request Lunch Hour at WILQ. We want to say happy birthday today to Judy Horn. She let us know on Facebook that today is her birthday, and we're glad to hear that, Judy. You're such a great person, and we wish you a very happy day. You wanted to hear some Tim McGraw.

0: prompting the question, can a sad song be a pretty song too? Zach Top, South of Sanity, Country 105.1 WILQ. Wish we could go longer with the all requests, but we're out of time. That means we've got to draw a winner today, and it looks like, we've got the Bull Ride Mania tickets and a parking pass and then lunch for two from Subway for today's winner. It is Brittany Moyer from Unityville. Congratulations, Brittany.
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9: WILQ, AccuWeather.
10: It'll remain mostly cloudy this afternoon with a high of 66. Partly to mostly cloudy tonight, the low dipping down to 57. The clouds will break for some afternoon sun on Tuesday. It'll be a little milder with a high up to 71. Wednesday, a mix of clouds and sun, a warmer afternoon with a high 76. The warming trend continues and peaks on Thursday with a mix of sun and clouds, a high of 81. A couple of showers Friday, not as warm, a high 73. AccuWeather anytime at WILQ.com. I'm meteorologist Jason Caterina.
0: Thank you very much, Jason, and a good afternoon to you. Currently cloudy, 63 degrees, and a request for all of those baking away on a cloudy day.
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Country 105.1 WILQ congratulating our latest winner for the All Request Lunch Hour. And also our latest boot winner this morning, Wade Workman over in Rocktown. 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

0: 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Well, it's only Monday, but exciting high school football action awaits us on Friday night, October 2nd. South Williamsport at Muncie. 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
5: WILQ AccuWeather.
6: It'll remain mostly cloudy this afternoon with a high of 66. Partly to mostly cloudy tonight, the low dipping down to 57. The clouds will break for some afternoon sun on Tuesday. It'll be a little milder with a high up to 71. Wednesday, a mix of clouds and sun, a warmer afternoon with a high 76. The warming trend continues and peaks on Thursday with a mix of sun and clouds, the high of 81. A couple of showers Friday, not as warm, the high 73. AccuWeather anytime at WILQ.com. I'm meteorologist Jason Caterina.
0: And away we go. Currently cloudy. It is 65 degrees.

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We'll be going on to boot number two. It's loaded with all kinds of cool stuff, topping out at over $1,100. You be listening for that cue to call. And when you do, be caller 5 and 9.

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0: her, huh? Hey, how you doing this afternoon on WIOQ? Caller number 5 for the Boots Full of Loot. Congratulations, you're in. What's your name and where are you from?
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0: Bass. WIOQ, congratulations, you are caller number 9 for our Boots Full of Loot number 2 package. What's your name and where are you from?
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0: Well, there you go. They're in, and you'll be able to get in next hour with Mark Mack right here on WILQ. In the meanwhile, this Q-tip reminder brought to you by our good friends at Lang's Chocolates. Hey, the Central PA Mini Horse Pullers invite everyone out for their final club pull of the season. That went by quick. 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
7: WILQ AccuWeather. It remained mostly cloudy this afternoon with a high of 66. Partly to mostly cloudy tonight, the low dipping down to 57. The clouds will break for some afternoon sun on Tuesday. It'll be a little milder with the high up to 71. Wednesday, a mix of clouds and sun, a warmer afternoon with a high 76. The warming trend continues and peaks on Thursday with a mix of sun and clouds, the high of 81. A couple of showers Friday, not as warm, the high 73. AccuWeather anytime at WILQ.com. I'm meteorologist Jason Caterina.
8: Mark Mack joining in here on your Monday. We've got mostly cloudy skies. We're at 66.
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Country 105.1 WILQ. Welcome to a Monday. Mark Mack joining in. 66. We got cloudy skies, a little bit dreary here on our Monday. Kenny's going to shine a little light on us with Carry On.

Whether you're driving a tractor or an Uber, we're with you on the go. Drinking cab in a solo. 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

0: Bailey, Country 105.1 WILQ. Mark Mack and you here on a Monday. It is National Drink a Beer Day today. Also Good Neighbor Day. We got National Sons Day today and National Strawberry Cream Pie Day. I've never had a strawberry cream pie. See, Teddy said the same thing. You know, but not the right season for a strawberry cream pie. I think we should let that one wait till June. Hey, we got a winner this morning. Our first boots winner of the season, Wade Workman of Rocktown. Getting boots package number one. That means we'll be registering here this afternoon for boots package number two. We'll do that once an hour till 6 o'clock. And I have a couple of tickets for the outdoor pancake breakfast with the Boy Scout Troop 38 coming up this Sunday, St. Anne's Catholic Church Pavilion. We'll give you a point at a cue to call at some point here this afternoon to win those pancake tickets. We'll give those out some point here. AccuWeather straight ahead and Josh Turner.
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10: WILQ, AccuWeather.
11: It'll remain mostly cloudy this afternoon with a high of 66. Partly to mostly cloudy tonight, the low dipping down to 57. The clouds will break for some afternoon sun on Tuesday. It'll be a little milder with a high up to 71. Wednesday, a mix of clouds and sun, a warmer afternoon with a high 76. The warming trend continues and peaks on Thursday with a mix of sun and clouds, a high of 81. A couple of showers Friday, not as warm, a high 73. AccuWeather anytime at WILQ.com. I'm meteorologist Jason Caterina.
0: Cloudy skies, we're at 67.

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0: It's the Boots Full of Loot Cuticle. Might have a little dirt
1: on my boots. Where all the cowboy folk go to boots
0: Be caller 5 or 9 and qualifying right now. You could be a big winner this fall with Country 105.1. Come on.

0: WILQ. You are caller number 5. Who's this and where are you from?
1: John Sarsetter from Waynesport.
0: Hi, WILQ. You are caller number 9 and now in the boots, week number 2. Who's this and where are you from?
2: Jessica Neff from Lock Haven.
0: All right, Josh and Jessica going into boots package number 2. We got a winner this morning, Wade Workman of Rocktown for boots package number 1. Here's what's in this week's boots package, a steel BE200 backpack blower from Joe's Equipment. Perfect time of the year for that. $50 gift card from Macetto's, $50 worth of scratch-offs from At Your Convenience, round of golf for you and 3 of your friends, and a cart at White Deer Golf Course, 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

0: Country 105.1 WILQ. You know, I almost forgot. Thanks to everyone that came out yesterday. I was out at the New Trail Brewing Company. Boy, what a great place. We had the Woodlands Bank. Cheers to our community day going on. And, you know, I got there a little early before the event started with the rain coming down. I thought maybe it was going to be a washout event, but not the case. Everyone showed up regardless of that rain yesterday. Thanks to everyone that stopped through. And, boy, we had a lot of fun. Thanks to Woodlands Bank. Boy, they really brought a great party and some great food to a great community day. It was their first. We're hoping that that kicks off a series of Cheers to Our Community Day events. Great stuff. And our prize pack winner yesterday, Dee Gephardt, took home that great prize pack. So thanks again, everyone that came out yesterday. A look at AccuWeather straight ahead and Tim McGraw.
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1: WILQ AccuWeather. It'll remain mostly cloudy this afternoon with a high of 66. Partly to mostly cloudy tonight, the low dipping down to 57. The clouds will break for some afternoon sun on Tuesday. It'll be a little milder with a high up to 71. Wednesday, a mix of clouds and sun, a warmer afternoon with a high 76. The warming trend continues and peaks on Thursday with a mix of sun and clouds, a high of 81. A couple of showers Friday, not as warm, a high 73. AccuWeather anytime at WILQ.com. I'm meteorologist Jason Caterina.
2: Cloudy skies, we're at 67.
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0: 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Got a brand new one here. It's Cody Johnson with Horseback.
1: He's a ranch hand in a pinch, man. 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

0: Fix What You Didn't Break. Nate Smith, WILQ. I'm hearing lots of great stories about Nate Smith on Friday night at the Bloomsburg Fair. Now, I remember he opened for Tucker Wetmore at the Great American Outdoor Show, and everyone said that he was real personable with the audience. Well, I'm hearing that same thing again, not just shaking hands with the people in the front row, like going through the whole crowd and saying hi to everyone. Great news. Nate Smith, great new artist right there. We got a big show tomorrow night at the Bloomsburg Fair. Icons and Idol, Aaron Tippin, and Colin Ray has stepped in to replace Sammy Kershaw. That's a Tuesday night show. And, you know, the weather breaking tomorrow. Things are looking a little better. We should see some afternoon sun and a high of 71. So you want to get those tickets now, BloomsburgFair.com. Get out for a great show tomorrow night. Aaron Tippin, Colin Ray. Couple of legends coming to town. Straight ahead, we've got a look at AccuWeather and Jordan Davis.
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7: It'll remain mostly cloudy this afternoon with a high of 66. Partly to mostly cloudy tonight, the low dipping down to 57. The clouds will break for some afternoon sun on Tuesday. It'll be a little milder with a high up to 71. Wednesday, a mix of clouds and sun, a warmer afternoon with a high 76. The warming trend continues and peaks on Thursday with a mix of sun and clouds, a high of 81. A couple of showers Friday, not as warm, a high 73. AccuWeather anytime at WILQ.com. I'm meteorologist Jason Caterina.
0: Cloudy skies at 67.

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There's a new one from Cole Swindell. This is Girl Dad. Old Dominion after this.

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0: 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Hey, we've got the fall fun on for the whole family this weekend. The Milton Community Mennonite Fellowship having their fall festival this Saturday on from 3 till 7. 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

Morrison, John Mayer. Country 105.1 WILQ. Great new song right there. My prediction is that may win a Grammy. I said it here on the radio. The Florida Georgia Line in May.

0: is the Boots Full of Loot Cuticle. Might have a little dirt
1: 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Where all the cowboys go, go to boots.
0: Be caller 5 or 9 and qualify right now. You could be a big winner this fall with Country 105.1.

0: IWILQUR, caller number 5, and now into our boots package number 2. Who's this? Where are you from?
1: Robert Rydell from Montgomery.
0: IWILQ, you are caller number 9, and now into boots package number 2. Who's this and where are you from?
2: Karen Rue, Ralston.
0: All right, Robert and Karen looking to win boots package number 2. We'll get a winner for that next Monday at 6 a.m. Thanks to the Mifflinburg Variety Store. 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
1: I'm John Saucier. President Trump and House Speaker Mike Johnson getting ready to meet with some big tech leaders at the White House Tuesday. Concerns continue to grow about the potential dangers of AI. Speaker Johnson tells Fox Business these companies already have numerous measures to ensure they're corporately responsible.
2: There's product liabilities laws that apply and a labyrinth of federal regulations on all this stuff already. We do not need a moratorium. We do not need to jump in and hyper-regulate this because we'll lose the race to China. The innovation is important to continue, but we have to strike the right balance.
1: SpaceX carrying out a test flight of its Starship spacecraft, the most powerful launch vehicle ever built from its facility in Starbase, Texas.
3: 5, 4, 3, 2, 1.
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Loving Life Again. 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Sean's out tomorrow at Carrie's Corner, but don't fret. Barb Evans will be filling in tomorrow, 5 till 10, right here on Carrie's Corner.

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0: Ricochet. WILQ. I could eat some turnip greens, collard greens. I love the greens. Mark Mack and you here on a Monday afternoon, 66. We do have a couple of scattered showers around the area. We get through today, we're looking pretty good. 71, the high for our Tuesday, with some sun in the afternoon. Sounds good to me. Hey, we get to this weekend. We've got a nice event coming up on Sunday. Outdoor pancake breakfast with the Scout of America Troop 38, St. Anne's Catholic Church Pavilion on Sunday. I have two tickets to get two adults into the pancake breakfast on Sunday. If you'd like to go and win your way in, all you have to do, dial your phone up now, 570-322-6011, 800-377-1051, a pair of passes to get you into the pancake breakfast this Sunday on the line. We'll go with lucky caller number five. Dial that phone up now, pancakes on the line. We'll be right back with that winner.
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1: 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You are lucky caller number 5 going to the pancake breakfast on Sunday with the Scout Troop 38. Who's this? Where are you from?
2: It's Randy 4 from Muncie.
3: It'll remain mostly cloudy this afternoon with a high of 66. Partly to mostly cloudy tonight, the low dipping down to 57. The clouds will break for some afternoon sun on Tuesday. It'll be a little milder with a high up to 71. Wednesday, a mix of clouds and sun, a warmer afternoon with a high 76. The warming trend continues and peaks on Thursday with a mix of sun and clouds, a high of 81. A couple of showers Friday, not as warm, the high 73. AccuWeather anytime at WILQ.com. I'm meteorologist Jason Caterina.
1: Couple showers around the area. We sit at 66.

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Sundown tonight. Oh, going home as the sun sets this week for me. Hudson Westbrook in with Painted You Pretty. We got Billy Currington standing by.

0: IWILQ, you are lucky caller number 5, now into Boots package number 2. Who's this? Where are you from?
1: Mike Van Horn from Allenwood.
0: IWILQ, you are caller number 9. Who's this? Where are you from?
2: Mark Thompson from Montgomery.
0: All right, we got Mike and Mark in that round. Boots full of loot. Here we are in week number 2. We got our first winner this morning, Wade Workman of Rocktown. Our Boots package number 1 with the Mifflinburg Variety Store. 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You have to be 21 to play. And we get the weekly winners on Monday. If you need any details, we've got it all lined out for you at WILQ.com.
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0: 93-1051 WILQ. It is National Drink a Beer Day today. Here we are looking at 5 o'clock. Here's a beer story for you. Mark Zabel has invented a way to deep fry beer. That's right. The Texan says the beer is placed inside a pretzel-like dough before being dunked in the oil for 20 seconds. Mark's deep-fried beer is going to be unveiled at the Texas State Fair later this month. 5 pieces are going to set you back $5. The Texas Alcohol Commission has already ruled that people must be over 21 to try the fried beer. Mark says nobody has been able to fry a liquid before. He says it tastes like if you took a bite of a hot pretzel and then took a drink of beer. That sounds like a pretty good invention to me. Fried beer coming to the Texas State Fair. How about that? Coming up, we got a look at Fox News. We'll jump into the 5 o'clock hour with Jennifer Nettles and Bon Jovi.
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5: News. I'm Paul Stevens. Five suspects arrested over the weekend in connection with an alleged terror plot near a British airbase used by the U.S. to battle Iran.
6: Counterterrorism police are leading this investigation. No motive has been released just yet. The five men who were arrested have been released on bail, but this investigation is very much underway still, and they still need to be in the area.
5: Fox's Stephanie Bennett in Fairford, England. SpaceX sending its giant launch vehicle into orbit for the first time today.
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7: SpaceX's Starship makes it to Earth orbit for the very first time. The giant capsule has been the subject of a number of test flights to prove the Elon Musk company's designs for a transport ship that will bring Americans back to the moon and then on to Mars.
5: And that's Fox's Eben Brown. 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

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Country 105.1 WILQ 67 right now. We got some cloudy skies as you make your way home. And Jason Aldean.

Working all night or can't get to sleep? It's the Up All Night Show with Eric Spencer. 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

0: country favorites, WILQ. As we make our way through a Monday, let's get it behind us. We're getting kind of close, 5:20 here on your Monday. And coming up this week, Friday, we've got week number 6 in high school football. Some big matchups around the area. Williamsport at Jersey Shore, Montoursville at Danville, Lewisburg at Loyal Sock, Midwest at Hughesville, Northwest area at Milton, and Warrior Run at Mifflinburg. And our Friday night high school football game of the week will be South Williamsport at Muncie. We'll get pregame on for you, 6:30, kickoff at 7 on the Twin Valleys Talk Radio Network. Ian Catherine and Bob Woodley will have the call, and we'll get a halftime report in there from Eric Spencer. You can catch it right here on WILQ's HD3 channel. 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
4: WILQ AccuWeather. Partly to mostly cloudy tonight, comfortable with the low down to 57. The clouds will break for some afternoon sun on Tuesday, a little milder with the high up to 71. Wednesday, a mix of clouds and sun, warmer in the afternoon, a high 76. The warming trend continues all the way to Thursday with a mix of sun and clouds, a high up to 81. Friday will be mainly cloudy, not as warm with a couple of showers, and the high of 73. AccuWeather anytime at WILQ.com. I'm meteorologist Jason Caterina.
5: Cloudy skies. 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

Country 105.1 WILQ. We got a partly to mostly cloudy sky overnight tonight. Right now, pretty cloudy. Low tonight, down to about 57. Here's King Brown.

0: is the Boots Full of Loot Cuticle. Might have a little dirt
1: on my boots. Where all the cowboy folk go to boots,
0: be caller 5 or 9 and qualifying right now. You could be a big winner this fall with Country 105.1.

0: IWILQ, you are caller number 5 into our Boots Package number 2. Who's this? Where are you from?
1: This is Roberta Boyles, and I'm from Williamsport.
0: IWILQ, you are caller number 9, and now into Boots Package number 2. Who's this? Where are you from?
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0: All right, Roberta and Jenny going into the Goldfish Bowl. We're going to get a new winner coming up next Monday morning at 6 a.m. this morning. We got our first Boots winner with the Mifflinburg Variety Store, Wade Workman of Rocktown, our first big winner. 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

0: truth in that one from Kenny. Country 105.1 WILQ. I'm enjoying my second cup of coffee. I spaced that out between 4:30 when I, or 3:30. 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
1: WILQ AccuWeather. Partly to mostly cloudy tonight, comfortable with the low down to 57. The clouds will break for some afternoon sun on Tuesday, a little milder with the high up to 71. Wednesday, a mix of clouds and sun, warmer in the afternoon, a high 76. The warming trend continues all the way to Thursday with a mix of sun and clouds, a high up to 81. Friday will be mainly cloudy, not as warm with a couple of showers, and a high of 73. AccuWeather anytime at WILQ.com. I'm meteorologist Jason Catarina.
2: 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W.

That's a brand new artist right there, Zach John King with Get to Drinkin'. Now, is that a song you like, maybe don't like? Tell us about it. Become a WILQ Music Insider. 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Just

0: Some Girls, Jameson Rogers, Country 105.1 WILQ. Our national blood shortage emergency continues. The American Red Cross urging us to give blood as soon as possible. If you're able to head out, we've got some blood drives coming up tomorrow. The Church of Resurrection, 75 Musser Lane in Muncie, on from 12:30 until 5 o'clock. On Wednesday of this week, 1 till 6, Lycoming College Academic Center, Pennington Lounge, 700 College Ave in Williamsport. And then coming up on Monday of next week, we've got the First United Methodist Church, South Market Street in Muncie. So go to redcrossblood.org, get signed up, get your appointment, and give the gift of life. Help out during a national blood shortage emergency. Coming up, AccuWeather, and we got Blake Shelton on the way.
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6: WILQ AccuWeather.
7: Partly to mostly cloudy tonight, comfortable with the low down to 57. The clouds will break for some afternoon sun on Tuesday, a little milder with the high up to 71. Wednesday, a mix of clouds and sun, warmer in the afternoon, the high 76. The warming trend continues all the way to Thursday with a mix of sun and clouds, the high up to 81. Friday will be mainly cloudy, not as warm, with a couple of showers and a high of 73. AccuWeather anytime at WILQ.com. I'm meteorologist Jason Katerina.

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Rodney Atkins, Country 105.1 WILQ, Mark Mack and you. Till 7, Kelly E. is back from a long weekend. We welcome her back tonight at 7. What happened to me? Here's Russell Dickerson.

0: Megan Maroney with Beautiful Things, Country 105.1 WILQ, playing all of your country favorites. Let's take a look at our event calendar. Christ United Four Bells Lutheran Church in Millmont is having a lasagna and spaghetti benefit dinner this Saturday, 4 till 7. 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If you need more info, you can give them a call at 966-2053. 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

There's a newcomer with String By. That's Mac Geiger. Country 105.1 WILQ. Zach Brown Band coming up. Justin Moore on the way right now. The Kentucky Headhunters.

0: 95.1 WILQ. I see a new viral trend turning a can of beans into pizza night. Well, the protein craze alive and well. And if you want to do this easy recipe, it's very easy. Just take a can of beans, any kind of tomato sauce into a skillet, and then bake that with a layer of melted cheese on top. You can add your favorite toppings like pepperoni, sausage, etc. Then you've got a bean pizza. I don't know. Maybe be all right. I ate like that in my younger days, I'll say that. Mark Max saying so long. We've got Kelly E in next for you. Stick around for Kelly. I'm back tomorrow afternoon at 2. And look out, streets, here I come.
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12: Partly to mostly cloudy tonight, comfortable with the low down to 57. The clouds will break for some afternoon sun on Tuesday, a little milder with the high up to 71. Wednesday, a mix of clouds and sun, warmer in the afternoon, the high 76. The warming trend continues all the way to Thursday with a mix of sun and clouds, the high up to 81. Friday will be mainly cloudy, not as warm with a couple of showers, and the high of 73. AccuWeather anytime at WILQ.com. I'm meteorologist Jason Caterina.
13: We're the one that plays all your country favorites. Another hour begins now on Country 105.1.

Country 105.1 WIOQ. Good evening. How you doing? Kelly along with you. Hope you had a good weekend. Another week in store, last couple of days of September. Here's Luke Bryan.

0: John Michael Montgomery, Be My Baby Tonight on Country 105.1 WILQ. So did you have a good weekend? There was so much going on and happening. Friday and Saturday, I was in Watsontown for the yard sales and had a great time. It's such a quaint town, Watsontown. Love it. I love walking up and down Main Street and hit some yard sales. I took advantage of getting some bargains, sold lots of smoked cheese. So it was a great weekend, right? And Saturday night, went out to the Journey Bank Community Arts Center and took in the Dwight Yoakam concert. Man, was that good. Did you make it to the show? That was a good concert. Dwight Yoakam, you know, he dances around the stage like he's 21. So I enjoyed that. And here we are back another week. And it is another week with Boots Full of Loot. We're in week two of Boots Full of Loot. 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You got to be caller 5 or 9 when you hear that cue to call in. And you're going to also be qualified to win our grand prize package. Someone will win that on Monday, November 16th. But get all the details on Boots Full of Loot and play along. All those details are at WILQ.com. We have your weather coming up and some Ellen Langley for you, too.
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3: Partly to mostly cloudy tonight, comfortable with the low down to 57. The clouds will break for some afternoon sun on Tuesday, a little milder with the high up to 71. Wednesday, a mix of clouds and sun, warmer in the afternoon, a high 76. The warming trend continues all the way to Thursday with a mix of sun and clouds, a high up to 81. Friday will be mainly cloudy, not as warm with a couple of showers, and the high of 73. AccuWeather anytime at WILQ.com. I'm meteorologist Jason Catarina.

Kit Moore on Country 105.1 WILQ. So it is National Have a Beer Day. Always something about beer. I mean, why on a Monday? I can't do it. I can't have a beer on Monday. I wait till the weekend. I'm too old. It's Bailey Zimmerman right now.

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0: Country 105.1 WILQ, Carrie Underwood with Church Bells. Hey, you can catch Carrie on Sunday Night Football. You can also catch her as one of the judges on American Idols. Carrie Underwood is just beautiful, isn't she? But you can catch her there. Hey, you can also catch her during the All Request Lunch Hour if you request one of her songs with Ted Bennett. 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

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So Kenny Chesney, ready to find love again. Yeah, he opened up to Gail King in an interview. Gail asked him if he was open to finding love again, and Chesney responded, no question. Oh, I hope he finds somebody. 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

0: 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There are some other ways to get registered for Boots Full of Loot if you're trying to get through and you haven't had any luck so far being caller 5 or 9. 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

0: partly to mostly cloudy tonight. Comfortable with the low down to 57. The clouds will break for some afternoon sun on Tuesday. A little milder with the high up to 71. Wednesday, a mix of clouds and sun. Warmer in the afternoon, a high 76. The warming trend continues all the way to Thursday with a mix of sun and clouds, a high up to 81. Friday will be mainly cloudy, not as warm with a couple of showers, and a high of 73. AccuWeather anytime at WIOQ.com. I'm meteorologist Jason Catarina.
1: 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We're beginning another hour now on Country 105.1.